0: Australians have been found alive overnight. The federal government says it still holds serious concerns for the 36 Aussies unaccounted for amid the flooding disaster. It comes as a team of 40 drone operators make their way to the disaster zone to help with search and rescue operations. A showdown is brewing over Labor's migration plans, with fears tighter visa rules will lead to further staff shortages. It comes as our top economists say the housing crisis is so deep it could take a generation to fix. An undersupply of homes combined with high rates and high costs locking many young Aussies out of the market. Shadow Treasurer Tim Wilson on Seven says amid the desperate need for tradies to build houses, skilled migrants should not be turned away.
1: We absolutely believe that the migration program should be focused on the skilled trades that Australia needs for our national interest.
0: Hawaii is bracing for the impact of a powerful storm. Hurricane Lowell is a Category 4 system, packing winds of up to 225 k's an hour. It's expected to hit sometime this weekend. Gen Z could be driving Australia's brick-and-mortar retail revival. New Snapchat research shows 44% are shopping and spending in-store more than a year ago, outpacing every other generation. Researchers say young shoppers are increasingly looking for real-world experiences and social connection. And feminist author and activist Gloria Steinem has died at the age of 92. She's widely regarded as one of the most influential figures in the fight for gender equality.
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0: In sport, the NRL's oldest rivalry will be set aside tonight to honour Rabbitohs star Jai Arrow amid his MND diagnosis. The beloved Bunny will notch up his 100th game for the club. Club CEO Blake Solly telling Seven it's going to be an emotional evening.
3: We just want him to celebrate those last moments he gets to run out with his teammates and enjoy the adoration that he's well earned.
0: And the AFL finals continue tonight with the Blues and Cats to go head-to-head. Hawthorn took the first spot in the prelim, defeating the Dockers last night. That's the latest in news and sport.
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2: 2ST Weather.
9: Sunny conditions today, but it will be windy. Those winds northwesterly up to 25 k's, then they'll turn to the west 30 to 45 k's as we go throughout the morning. 24 and 18 for the coast and the highlands today. Same for tomorrow, sunny conditions, those westerlies up to about 25 kilometres. All important weekend, a shower or two and windy for Saturday, 28 and 23, those winds up to about 40 kilometres an hour. And the sun out on Sunday, once again, very windy, up to 40 k's, 23 and 19 degrees.
2: 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The best furniture and bedding in the sun.

0: This is 2SC, there's the cars, and let's go. And that's exactly what they've done. Around about 10, 15 minutes ago, they let all the golfers go, and they're out there on the course as we speak. And with me is Peter Still, who's the president of the Cancer Support Foundation, and we're here letting you know about all that's going on as far as that is concerned. And Peter's been successful already. Gee, talking about hole-in-ones, you picked a hole-in-one just with the day.
1: It's amazing, isn't it, Graham? Just amazing. I mean, I've been here when the westerly wind has been blowing, and they've had to call the golfers in because of the falling branches. And one year there, we were absolutely washed out, and that green in front of us that you can see there, and our listeners can't, it was 2 inches of water on it.
0: Yeah, gee.
1: And they had to be called off because I was swimming rather than golfing.
0: A perfect day today at the Hilltop course, and the ladies are having a wonderful time, and the gents are having a wonderful time. And that's a great thing about a golf day. You can have a good time and raise money for a great cause.
1: That's right. We're looking forward to a profitable day for us. We'd love to see the golfers go home absolutely broke. And that's the nature of the business today, is to try and lift as much money as we can off people, because we need it for our charity and the cause, looking after cancer patients living in the Shoalhaven area that's suffering financial difficulties.
0: And they really do suffer, as far as even more so with the cost of living and what have you. And that's just getting from A to B, and family members and fuel and all that kind of stuff. And the money that you raise go directly back into the area, doesn't it?
1: It goes straight back to the patients within the southern Shoalhaven. They don't have to be necessarily treated here, because some patients may be going to Sydney to the Lifehouse, for example, for treatment. But if they're suffering cancer and they live here and they're having financial difficulties, we'll support them.
0: We were talking earlier in the month to the Leukemia Foundation as far as blood cancers are concerned, and the figures there were extraordinary as far as the cost. But not only up until they get their treatment and pull through, but also afterwards as well, there's a massive cost. And even with accommodation, just to go and see doctors and things.
1: Yeah, and there's a lot of hidden cost in cancer treatment as well. There's a lot of CT scans and that sort of thing that are not covered by Medicare, and it's an upfront payment of, say, $600 or $700 before you can get it done. And if you're struggling and renting and on a pension, and you know, these costs eat into your life savings, and you know, we're quite happy to assist in paying for those sorts of scans for patients, because they're an upfront fee, and some people just don't have that $600 in their pocket.
0: Yeah, absolutely, absolutely. And there's more than one way of fundraising here today. Of course, we've got the golf carts out there and people playing golf, but also you've got an auction this afternoon, I believe, as well.
1: There's an auction, there's a raffle running, and yeah, so, you know, there's plenty of opportunities for the golfers today to leave some money behind.
0: You keep exaggerating that a bit.
1: That's the important part, because you need to remember that the Cancer Support Foundation is primarily funded by the good nature and the generosity of the community in this area. It started that way. It was put together by as a cancer outpatients appeal to build the premises that we have now. Dr. Brett Thompson was the man that sort of initiated that. And it all relied on the generosity of the community. And it never stops amazing me how generous this community really is.
0: And the other thing is, just in closing, it's not only the financial situation that you are working towards, but also all of those that have been touched by cancer out in the coastal areas, the regional areas, the Highlands area and what have you. It's a great mental boost, too, to know that there's people on their side.
1: That's correct.
0: That's the most important
1: thing. Well, cancer is known as one of the loneliest illnesses you can have. And people, they need that support.
0: Absolutely.
1: Definitely.
0: Absolutely. Well, you're doing a wonderful job. Thanks for having a chat to us this morning. Max is out there. Oh, Max isn't out there at all. He's just here. Max is there with his... with his beer coolers. So not only can you win a car, but you can also win a Max beer cooler. Free stubby holders. We'll talk to Max very shortly. But thank you, Peter, for that.
1: No, and thank you guys for being here today, because it gets the word out for us that we're around. And if I could just say that we are looking for an events coordinator. So if there's anyone out there that would like to volunteer their time to a cancer support foundation, we'd only be too pleased to hear from them.
0: I think you've got Stubby Cooler bloke here. I think he'll apply for it with everything else he's got to do.
1: Yeah, that's right. Thanks, well, thanks for your time. Thank you very much.
0: It's 22 past 10 at 2ST.
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0: On a glorious spring day, right across the coast in the Highlands, very good morning to you at Burradoo listening in, and also a very good morning to you at Marulan. You're listening at Narrawolly. G'day to you at Mollymook. Why don't you come up and say hello, as many people have been doing. And someone that's popped in to say hello, someone that is much a part of this particular Cancer Support Golf Day, is Andrea Tucker. And Andrea is from McGrath. And congratulations, because you're the major sponsor. And that's a great thing from a business point of view.
1: Yeah, thank you, Graeme. Thank you so much.
0: Now, you're here today. What motivated you to get involved as far as sponsorship is concerned? Because it's a big day, obviously. But obviously, you know what they're trying to raise money for and wanted your organisation to be part of that.
1: For sure. Well, we were approached several years ago by the Milton Ulladulla Cancer Care Clinic to come and support, and we jumped in wholeheartedly. I think there's, I mean, personally, myself and family, we've been touched by cancer. So I think the important thing for me about supporting this event is that any of the money that's raised today goes back to our local community, and I think that's really that's really important.
0: Absolutely. Yeah. And as I said, from a local business point of view, it's great to see so many local businesses from the Milton Ulladulla and surrounding areas involved in today. And it brings a real camaraderie between the business and also the community, doesn't it?
1: It certainly does. And it's a great opportunity for people to just get together, to network, you know, and it's a fun day for everyone. The energy that was here this morning as everyone was lining up ready to tee off was incredible. So it's nice to see that there can be a little bit of fun had for this, and then obviously all the money that's raised goes to a great cause.
0: And there's raffles and all sorts of things that are going on.
1: We do. We've got some terrific raffle prizes, and we've also got a great auction at the end of it. So anyone who is not here today but would like to pop up later on this afternoon, more than welcome to. We're auctioning off Parramatta Elves jerseys. We've got a winery experience at Brindabella. We've got Yarrawonga Mulwala Golf Club.
0: For the golfers?
1: For the golfers, yeah. That's around about nearly $800-$900. We've got a fridge freezer, a surfboard. So there's some really great prizes that people can come up and certainly participate in the auction if they'd like this afternoon.
0: And that money goes to the cause.
1: Directly to the local cause,
0: yeah. Which is wonderful. Now, on a day like today, where even from here I can see the glint off the water and the beautiful surrounds of the golf course, is it hard to sell real estate?
1: You should come and be a real estate agent. You did a really good job of selling that.
0: No, but really, like, we are so blessed in the Southern Highlands and the coast. We've got the best of both worlds. We've got the mountains to the sea.
1: Yes.
0: And I often talk to people that are selling the mountain side of things, but selling the sea side of things is must be a wonderful job.
1: Well, I think we're really blessed here. We have the ocean. We also have the countryside, which is just only, you know, a couple of minutes as well with Milton and surrounds. But I think too, we've got great community, as you can see here today. But you've also got price points where there's entry level price points. We were talking a little bit before about the real estate. So you can get into property sort of in the $700,000-$800,000, but you know, you can also be spending $6 million if you want. So we have a really broad range of offering, which I think keeps real estate exciting for us.
0: And the great thing is you can hike up to Pigeon House Mountain one day and be swimming around Borley Point the next.
1: Correct. So, surfing on Mollymook Beach, snorkeling, whale watching. Yeah, we've got it all.
0: And people say, why do we work here?
1: Yeah. This is not work.
0: Look, that's right. Exactly. And you also meet some great people like yourself, and you'll be meeting a whole lot of people as you go throughout the day. Thank you for your sponsorship, and thanks for your support from the beginning, basically. And I think it's wonderful. And if people want to get in contact with you, McGrath Real Estate's the way to go.
1: It certainly is. Thanks for your time.
0: No worries. Great to talk to you.
1: You too. Bye.
0: Andrea Tucker. And if you'd like to come along and see Andrea, you can recognise her and the rest of the team from McGrath. They'll be here. It's coming up to 20 minutes to 11 at 2ST.
2: 2ST's secret sound turns everyone into a professional sound detective. Your mate Dave's convinced it's a toaster. Your mum reckons it's a stapler. Some bloke at the pub swears it's trying to start a lawnmower. Wrong, and wrong. But one luck.
0: Great to talk to you.
1: You too. Bye.
0: Andrea Tucker. And if you'd like to

0: Be a big one, and it's going to be even bigger at Mittagong RSL Club. On the line, it's a very good morning to Daniel. G'day, mate. How are you going?
1: G'day, Graham. I'm really well. How are you?
0: Not too bad. Now, I know you're a very proud father.
1: Oh, absolutely. Absolutely. And, you know, put a lot of work into the kids, so once a year it's nice to get something back, I think.
0: You're not wrong there. But you're giving a whole lot as far as dads in the Southern Highlands at Mittagong RSL this coming weekend.
1: Yeah, we had a terrific day last Friday with our big Father's Day raffle, and it continues for this weekend, for the Father's Day weekend, Graham. So the buffet breakfast, which you can still get tickets for, but it's getting pretty close, so you want to get it sorted very soon.
0: Mm-hmm.
1: It's a huge, all of the favourites for Dad, bacon, sausages, eggs, tomatoes, there's pancakes, there's tea, coffee, juice, there's everything. So that's this Sunday, so if you do want to get to that, obviously it's getting pretty close, and booking's essential for that one. So give us a call to sort that one out.
0: And you've got some great specials as far as the Ironstone's concerned.
1: Yeah, so Alan and Brad, our executive chef, they've been working pretty hard on a very, very special menu for this weekend only. So you can come in tonight even, and then into Saturday and Sunday, obviously, and take advantage of some of that. But stuff that's not normally on our regular menu. There's mixed grill, there's a brisket burger, there's lamb and garlic roast potato pizza, there's Parmesan crumbed pork cutlets. There's a heap of stuff that is just, it's mouth-watering, and it's for this weekend only.
0: Okay. And as far as entertainment is concerned, they can go, our listeners can go and look at the website and find out all the information there.
1: Yeah, so probably a bit of a Father's Day gift, I reckon, Graham. There's some tickets there, some great shows coming up for the rest of the year. Fabba, Desperado, just jump on the website. All the tickets and links are there.
0: Okay. Great to talk to you. You have a wonderful Father's Day, and I'm sure all the dads will go along to Mittagong RSL with their families. Enjoy. Thanks, mate.
1: Oh, I hope so. Thanks, Graham.
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0: This is 2SC and the Night Fever, and we're broadcasting live at the Milton Ulladulla Cancer Support Foundation Golf Day at the Hilltop Golf Course. And I tell you what, we've seen some wonderful shots. I'm going to be talking to my golf associate after 11 o'clock. You hear him groaning in the background as each shot misses the tee. So we'll be talking to Max after 11 o'clock. Also, I believe Liza Butler, the local member, the member for South Coast, will be popping in just after 11 o'clock to have a chat. And we'll talk to some people about the golf day and how well it's going and enjoying the weather. There's a bit of an eddy starting to lift, which is cooling things down, which is wonderful. But we'll have the weather details for you after 11 o'clock. The news is next.
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14: Morning, I'm Jackie Lim. Two more Australians have been found safe in Nepal. It takes the total number of Aussies who remain unaccounted for in the flood-stricken region down to 36. Treasurer Jim Chalmers telling the ABC a desperate search continues.
15: I can confirm that two more Australians were located overnight. That would be a huge relief to the loved ones of these two Australians who've been located. But we still have very serious concerns for the 36 Australians that we haven't been able to locate yet.
14: One of Australia's leading economists says there's no quick fix for the housing crisis. NAB's Sally Auld warns affordability challenges could take a generation to sort out, with supply shortages continuing to push prices out of reach. The comments come as NAB predicts house prices across the capital cities could decline by around 7%. State and territory governments are preparing to challenge proposed changes to private health insurance rebates for those over 65. It sparked fears thousands will drop their insurance altogether, increasing pressure on already stretched public hospitals. Health ministers are meeting in Sydney today. And Father's Day is this Sunday, and ANZ has revealed around $750 million will be spent on dads this weekend. Matt Bowen from ING tells Seven cinema tickets and dining out are among the popular choices this year.
2: Bookstores and news agencies are up 25% on Father's Day weekend last year, so plenty of books being given out for dad, maybe some lotto tickets as well. Takeaway alcohol, that was up about 20%.
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14: In sport, Jai Arrow says he's looking forward to running out for his 100th NRL match tonight. He'll lead the Bunnies out for their final home and away clash against the Roosters. Switching codes, and the Cats and Blues do battle tonight in the AFL's first elimination final. And Nick Kyrgios has accepted a one-month ban for testing positive to cocaine, given he was initially suspended in August for failing a drug test at an ATP tournament in June. He'll be allowed to compete again from today. The penalty was reduced for agreeing to enter a treatment program. That's the latest in news and sport.
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17: Fine and mostly sunny today. Light tomorrow at winds and top temps 18 in the Highlands, 24 degrees around the Shoalhaven. Coming up tomorrow, going to be sunny early, but during the afternoon might see some showers and storms, and those temps expected in the mid to high 20s. Coming up on Sunday, going to be fine and cool to mild and staying fine on Monday.
13: 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Beds are us, seats and more Mittagong. The best furniture and bedding in the

0: This is USC, and I need a lover that won't drive me crazy. Beautiful day. In fact, looking from where I'm, there's about one or two little clouds in the sky. Somebody that's popped in to say hello to everyone today. It's a very good morning to the member for South Coast, Liza Butler. Hello, how are you?
1: I'm well, Graham, and what a beautiful day Molly Milk has turned on.
0: Well, I tell you what, like I said, what, two clouds in the sky, that's about it, and a bit of a breeze blowing, and so many people turned up to help out.
1: Absolutely one of the biggest days in the calendar here in Mollymook, because the Cancer Care Centre at Milton is close to everybody's hearts here.
0: And I know that you've been doing a lot of advocating for it and what have you, and what a great organisation, the Ulladulla Cancer Support Foundation.
1: Yeah, I was really pleased as part of a commitment I made in 23 that we've done upgrades to the Cancer Care Centre. We've done additional treatment rooms, additional consultation rooms, updated the reception area, the view there, if you have to have treatment. You don't want anyone in the community to have cancer treatment, but the view there looking north is absolutely stunning. It would probably have the best view of any cancer treatment centre in New South Wales.
0: And it's surprising how much that helps with people's recovery and when they're being treated, isn't it?
1: It does, and it's close to home. People don't have to travel. It's good for your family. It's good for you. The volunteers there at the Cancer Care Centre are amazing, and that's they're putting this day on, so I'm always here to support the work that they do in the community.
0: Yeah, isn't it great? On a Friday that well over 150 people can turn up to play golf, enjoy themselves, network and support the cause.
1: Yeah, it's great. I'm just about to jump on a buggy and take food around to all the punters out there.
0: Are you just?
1: I am.
0: All right. What's on the menu?
1: It's morning tea right now, so there's been homemade, homemade baked goodies on that some of the volunteers have made today to take around.
0: Right, and we're sitting just near the 18th hole where you can win a car, and I suggest that you cruise past the 18th hole before anyone else.
1: Yes, it's. I think it's the 19th hole that's going to be very popular after this.
0: I think you're right. I think you're right. And what else is happening around the place, around the Trappos?
1: Oh, look, it's always busy. Been out to Greenwell Point.
0: Yes,
1: to
0: I
1: the
0: saw
1: Wharf.
0: You out there.
1: Yes, that was important. Really need to work out a short-term solution while a long-term solution's, formulated for that wharf, because I think you would know, Graham, spending so much time in the Shoalhaven, that it's a really important piece of infrastructure.
0: Oh, for sure.
1: And should never have gotten to that point. So you've got to work a solution out.
0: Yes, very interesting indeed. And I saw some whispers, and you know about this, about the Shoalhaven Bridge.
1: There's some ongoing works for the old bridge you're talking about.
0: Yeah, the old bridge.
1: Yeah, the old bridge. So, you know, there's more work to be done there, but it will be such a great asset for pedestrians and cyclists to come over that bridge. We're doing the build to rent in Bomaderry, which has 80 new homes. A lot of people working in the brand new hospital, which is about to open.
0: Yeah, when's that? That's early October, isn't it?
1: Yes, early October. And there's a community, the community will be able to have come in for an open day. So we're about to announce that date, which will be really exciting. So come and have a look before the doors open. I've had a sneak peek. It's absolutely beautiful. The services that will be provided in the updated hospital are just incredible. And once again, saving people having to travel outside of the region for the healthcare that they need.
0: Yeah, yeah. And when we have so many people that do move to the area for a sea change, and also the residents have been here that moved here a long time ago, and the residents have grown up here, not only is it great to have them all mixed in the community and all their different viewpoints and what have you, but you've got to provide the services for them, which is expanding all the time.
1: Yeah, that's right. And for far too long, we've had to leave the area for the health services that we need. Now we'll have them closer to home. Really important.
0: Okay. Well, I know that you're going up there to get the morning tea bell and start ringing it as you drive through.
1: So be careful. I'm wild on a golf cart.
0: Yes.
1: I hope I don't run you over.
0: Oh, don't do that. Don't do that. You've done enough damage to your legs and everything else over the last little while.
1: Oh, they're good now.
0: Oh, they're good?
1: Yeah,
0: all right.
1: They're great.
0: Okay, good. All right, great to talk to you. There's Liza Butler, the member of South Coast. It's 12 minutes past 11 at 2SC.

0: This is 2ST and Maria McKee, and You Leave Me Breathless and Show Me Heaven. This is 2SC, Graeme Day with you, taking you through until midday today, and a beautiful day to be near the water, as we are at Mollymook and Milton and Ulladulla, and a beautiful day to be on the land too. And just speaking about the land, there's something happening tomorrow. Now, if you want anything, if you want more information about this, if you go along to wsc.newsouthwales.gov.au and go to the Southern Highlands Future Forum, Susanna Cowley is doing a talk tomorrow. It's backed by Wind Zero in the Southern Highlands and Region Action. And it's all about regenerating our farmland and putting in suitable farming in the Southern Highlands and further afield. And Susanna's been making a lot of films over the last 10 years, as far as that's concerned, over the east coast of Australia. And it may be very, very interesting to you. So if you'd like to go along to that, just go along to find out the information at Council's website. And she's been doing it, as I said, for 10 years. Somebody else that's been involved in this charity golf day for over that 10 years is someone that is very happy to see the weather the way it is and very happy to see so many people turn up. And that is Julie Sinclair, who is one of the organisers of the event today. Hello.
1: Hi, Graham. How are you?
0: I'm very well indeed. And it's looking great, isn't it?
1: Oh, beautiful.
0: It really is looking great. And so many people have turned up.
1: Oh, yes. It's a full house. Well and truly.
0: Yeah.
1: Yeah.
0: And you've seen a lot of sometimes full houses, sometimes not so full, and sometimes the rain's come down over the years.
1: Oh, yeah, we've had some good days and cyclones. I'm sure we had a cyclone one day.
0: Oh, really?
1: Yeah, that's the day they called it off at half time.
0: Oh, right, okay. Now, you're very busy in the clubhouse there. What kind of things are you getting up to in there?
1: Not a lot at the moment, I must admit, but when everyone first arrived, we have bags that have to be given out, like goodies bags that McGrath, who's our biggest sponsor at the moment, getting them to sign in, selling raffle tickets, selling mulligans, which is they buy a shot. If they duff a shot, they get to use a mulligan to.
0: Oh, that's a good way to raise money for the course, isn't it? That's a good way to raise money for the course. Peter would be very happy about that.
1: He would.
0: Peter's been pushing the amount of money that you need to make and what have you, so that's good. And I saw the lovely croissants in there and all sorts of things in there.
1: Oh, yeah, had some. They're all donated, legumes. Annie's grazing boxes, she donated. Another woman who works on her own, she donated a lot.
0: Great.
1: Everything we've got's been donated.
0: That's fantastic. And a great cause too. And what got you involved 10 years ago in the whole thing?
1: I'm actually a cancer survivor. I had breast cancer.
0: Okay.
1: I was one of the first patients in the new centre, in the clinic, in Milton.
0: Mm-hmm.
1: And I just decided after all that was over, and I was still alive, I should give something back.
0: Well, that's a great motivation, isn't it? Yeah, great motivation. And we've been talking about cancer, and we've been talking about not only is it good to get money come in to help with the physical side, but also you need great support with days like today, and you get great support with days like today from dealing with it from the mental perspective, because you know that people are behind you and helping you out as far as that's concerned.
1: Yeah, definitely. The whole area, whole community is behind it. We live in a fantastic community.
0: Oh, we do.
1: They're always raising money for somebody.
0: Yeah, they are. Yeah, and they and the businesses, as we've said today, have got behind it, and it's just a wonderful thing to see. Well, I think it's great that that you and others have got together to form the committees that you form, and also get people organised. And I'd imagine that it would only take about a week or 2 weeks before you start organising next year's.
1: Yes. Oh, a bit longer. Well, our next event actually is Melbourne Cup.
0: Okay. Here?
1: At Cupid's.
0: Oh, Cupid's, right, okay. Yep. Right. Yep. Okay.
1: So
0: good morning to Rosie and all the team at Cupid's.
1: That's right.
0: Former Highlander that came to the coast. Wonderful connection between both.
1: Yeah.
0: Okay, look, it's great to talk to you. Thank you so much for the work you're doing, and say good day to everyone inside that's working hard too.
1: Okay, and thank you for having us, and thank you for being here.
0: No worries at all.
1: Okay.
0: Good on you, Julie. Thanks so much.
1: Bye.
0: And there's Julie Sinclair, one of the event organisers. Make sure you come down and see what's going on. Don't forget the auction this afternoon and a whole lot of things going on. I'm going to be talking to Maxie shortly. He's still wandering around with his coolers, giving them out to various. Where is he? Oh, there he is. There, over there. Yeah, we'll get him over here to have a chat shortly. This is 2ST, 24 past 2ST, 11.
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0: rocking on a Friday. Rocking on. Maxie was up dancing, his golf pants fluttering in the breeze.
1: You have to be fashion appropriate when you come to these things, Graham. I have my plaid golf trousers on.
0: What are the colours?
1: I'm not sure. It's some sort of tartan. Obviously, it's a blue and black and white
0: bluey
1: plaid.
0: Tartan. Yes. And I'll tell you what's been chasing him all around the golf course. Dragonflies.
1: The dragonflies. Now, I came down to Mollymook to spend the afternoon before sleeping here last night and coming up to the golf course, and I went out to Warden Lighthouse to do a bit of whale watching. Thousands and thousands of dragonflies. And there are lots of dragonflies around here.
0: And apparently there's a reason.
1: There is a reason. They're saying warm weather and a little bit of wet conditions, perfect breeding ground for dragonflies, but it's good because apparently it's a good sign if there's lots of dragonflies. It means there's a healthy aquatic environment, and importantly, they eat mosquitoes. And the study of dragonflies, odontology.
0: Really?
1: Use that in a sentence today, kids.
0: Odontology.
1: Odontology. So there you go.
0: There's his word of the day. Yeah. Now, in my fanciful world that I live in all the time, wouldn't it be wonderful if somebody was, because they're hitting the balls in front of us, and right in front of us is the tee that they've got to get the hole in one. Imagine if it went sailing through the air and it was going to overshoot the hole, hit a dragonfly, and plonk down.
1: It would still count.
0: It would still count.
1: Apparently, we had a bird injury on the course earlier, Tron. Jen, who's been helping us out here, went and tried to pick up a bird. There was word of a kookaburra being struck by a golf ball.
0: He didn't think it was funny.
1: No, he wasn't laughing, but before he could be taken away for treatment at the bird hospital, flew away with a headache and a big lump on his head. So I think that's a happy ending.
0: Yeah.
1: I think. But we are here at the charity day for the Milton Ulladulla Cancer Support Foundation, the golf day. We're positioned right on the ninth here where it's a hole-in-one, gets you a car. About 4 feet from the pin has been the closest one so far, Graham.
0: And I think a huge round of applause from the gather. For the spotters that are doing a wonderful job.
1: There's two gentlemen over there whose job it is to confirm that it was actually a hole-in-one and it's not me running over putting the ball in the hole.
0: That's right. And I didn't understand why they were sitting there for a while. I thought either they're tired golfers, and then I thought they may be protectors of the vehicle in case a ball hits the car. But no, they're the spotters to make sure that it's all above board.
1: The interesting thing on this hole is it's an elevated green. About 160 metres. We look like golf commentators sitting here. And if you get it up in the air, there's a little westerly that blows the ball straight towards where we are. But no one has really got it close to us so far. Sound of me knocking on wood, Graham. It's so good to see so many people here. It's amazing.
0: It is. I love the way you said, it's the elevated green, that it goes up in the air. You should be a golf commentator.
1: I'm painting a word picture, Graham. Painting a word picture. But it's been a lot of fun. I could stay here all day. This is just fantastic.
0: Not you.
1: And if you get it up in the air, there's a little westerly that blows the ball straight towards

0: good.
1: Mm.
0: Can we do this every week?
1: Yeah, why not?
0: Why not? Okay, let's.
1: Why not?
0: You, tell the bosses.
2: You've got to polish up on your dragonfly knowledge and also your expertise of hitting the golf ball.
0: Oh, I don't know. I'm doing pretty well, I think.
2: It's 18 to 12.
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4: Bed to Rust and Seats and More has been advertising with this radio station for many, many years, and they bring you the Graham Day Show. The reason they've been doing that is because they're unique when it comes to bedrooms, when it comes to furniture, and when it comes to mattresses. They are unique for a whole lot of reasons. The man to tell you what reasons they are is on the line right now, and that is Gareth. G'day, mate. How are you going?
5: I'm very good, Graham. How are you?
4: Not too bad. You really do have points of difference as far as your shop is concerned, don't you?
5: Yeah, look, especially with my father, who's been in bedding and furniture for a very long time, sort of almost close to or just over 50 years. And we've also got staff members, one who has been in the same industry the same amount of time as Dad. So there's a lot of years of experience in furniture and bedding between my father and Mike. But not only that, my brother and myself have now been in the business for 20 years. So we do have quite a close connection with the community, and also being that it's a regional country area, we do differ from Sydney and Metro stores. So we curate a totally different style of furniture and try and pay attention to the local people to see what they want. And over the years, we've obviously been able to gauge what is popular, what is liked in these areas, and what sort of goes well with certain houses in these areas. But that's not to mention that of the, you know, the smaller houses that are coming through with the new builds and things, we can get custom-made furniture. If you've got a small alcove or you've got a particular area that you're finding hard to furnish, come in to Seats & More and Beds R Us, where you can not only get couches at custom sizes, not with custom prices, but just the custom size part. It's all relative to size. And then you can also get dining tables, you can get sideboards, you can get bookcases, everything made in a Sydney cabinet maker with Tassie Oak. So there's a lot of things that you can do with us, and we pay attention to the consumer. Mm. But not only that, we love advertising with you because you're a part of the local Highlands community, and it's been a great partnership with you to be able to advertise and get the word out. And word of mouth is always best for family business because it returns again and again.
3: 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Cavendish Street, Mittagong, where the flags are always flying. 2ST Mornings with Graham Day.

0: describing the skies over Moss Vale and Barrel today, and also the ocean of Mollymook. We've been at the Mollymook Golf Club at the Hilltop Course, beautiful it is too, for the Milton Ulladulla Cancer Support Foundation. And thanks to Max, who did a wonderful show this morning, has been with us looking at the dragonflies and encouraging the people to get a hole in one. Thank you for listening in on the coast and the highlands and being here. And thanks to all the committee of the Milton Ulladulla Cancer Support Foundation who are doing a wonderful job. It goes right throughout the afternoon. If you'd like to pop down here and see them, you can certainly do that. Also, thanks to Jen from 2SC that has been helping us out this morning. And we've had a wonderful time, absolutely wonderful time here. So if you go into the clubhouse, give generously. And don't forget, Kev is with you after midday today with the Totally 80s Lunch. He'll be taking you through to Jonesy and Amanda. And don't forget to listen out for the 80s Triple Play. And you've got the opportunity of checking that out on our website and find out exactly what's going on. And thank you for your company. And to all the dads who are celebrating Father's Day, and for you that will be remembering your dad that may not be with you any longer, we hope you have a great, great Sunday and a great Father's Day. But enjoy the rest of the afternoon with 2ST, the sun that's shining, and I will see you around the traps. Have a great weekend.
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6: Hey there, I'm Jackie Lim. State and Territory Health Ministers are gathering in Sydney today with a growing aged care crisis expected to dominate talks. States and Territories are set to push Federal Health Minister Mark Butler for urgent action on hospital bed block. More than 3,600 patients are stuck in public hospitals despite being cleared to leave, largely due to shortages in aged care and home support packages. The floodwaters may be receding in Nepal, but aid agencies say the trauma is only beginning for many children. World Vision National Director Roslyn Gabriel says emergency support and counselling are now a key focus of the recovery effort.
7: World Vision will be looking to see how we can support them in our programs. We prioritise children first and women, and we make sure that when we are distributing things, that women and children are at the beginning of the line.
6: 36 Aussies are still unaccounted for, with Australia sending a specialist drone team to help with search and rescue efforts. The UN is warning the current El Niño could be the strongest we've seen since modern records began. The agency warns it'll increase the risk of floods, drought and extreme heat, with the weather pattern expected to hang around until at least February. The online generation is going offline. New Snapchat research reveals almost half of Gen Zs are shopping in-store more often and spending more than they were a year ago. They're significantly outpacing every other generation, with four times the number of store visits than baby boomers. And Aldi has claimed the title of Australia's most trusted supermarket for a third straight year.
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6: In sport, Alex de Minaur's US Open campaign is over. Australia's top-ranked player has been knocked out in the second round, suffering a straight sets defeat to his Dutch opponent in just under 3 hours. And Titans star Jaden Campbell will notch up his 100th game milestone in tonight's clash against the Dolphins. In tonight's early game, the Roosters battle the Rabbitohs in what's said to be an emotional affair as Bunny star Jai Arrow prepares to mark the end of his NRL career with a 100th club appearance. That's the latest in news and sport.
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11: weather. Staying fine and sunny this afternoon. Going to be fine early tomorrow. There is the chance of late showers. Top temps, 24 on the Highlands, 30 for the Shoalhaven. Sunny on Sunday and then chance of showers on Monday.
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0: 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Huey Lewis in the news, if this is it. Afternoon, how you going? It is Kev. As we get ready for the Father's Day weekend on the way, Kenny Loggins, Alan Parsons Project after Whitney Houston, and a very good friend of Whitney was Kevin Costner.
1: You know, Whitney was still when she sang, and a flat-footed singer like Whitney never needed to dance. Barbara Streisand, Aretha Franklin, they never needed to dance.
0: She never needed to dance, but she wanted somebody to dance with. Whitney Houston, 2ST for your Totally 80s Lunch.

0: to ST, better music, more of it. Totally 80s lunch. Kenny Loggins, it is Footloose with Kev the Savo. Coming up in 2 weekends' time, we're going to be out on the waters of Jervis Bay with our friends from Jervis Bay Wild. And you can come cruising with the crew as well. 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You could be on board Saturday, the 19th of September. We'll do the cruise, do some whale watching, maybe see some dolphins like we did last year. And also, once we're back on shore, we're going to head to the Flaming Galah for a couple of drinks as well. So if you want to get involved, Max is going to start handing out those boarding passes on Monday. So register now, 2st.com.au. On the way, Irene Cara, also Martika at 2ST.
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3: 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People do get a wrong impression of me because of the way I come across on stage. You know, I'm very volatile, and that's the only part they see of me. I mean, if I don't talk to everybody, so they don't really know the real me.
1: We'll also catch up with Robin Campbell from UB40. They're touring next year. 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

0: 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You can hear the voices you know and now see the moments you missed. Watch those full episodes from start to finish now on iHeart. Coming up to one, fresh news update next. Two more Aussies have been found in those Nepal floods alive. Details soon. Then we do Civil Minds. Also the Cranberries and Eagles at 2ST.
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13: Hello, I'm Monique Crichton. A team of 15 fire and rescue specialists has left Sydney bound for flood-ravaged Nepal. Jeremy Futrell from Fire and Rescue New South Wales has told the ABC the aim of their mission.
14: They've got a range of remote sensing tools on there which will help them sort of look through the dirt, so to speak. I guess it'll allow them to understand where the dirt is, where the structures are, and help guide the decision-making for the local emergency management authorities to understand where they can put their resources.
13: It comes as two more Australians were found safe and well, leaving 36 on the missing list. More cases of bird flu have been confirmed in New South Wales. The H5 strain has been found in Terns in Port Kembla, Sydney's Northern Beaches and Coffs Harbour. State health ministers have held talks with their federal counterpart over changes to private health rebates, warning it'll increase pressure on public hospitals. But Mark Butler has been quick to push back.
15: Have a look at the government's modelling. Have a look at the independent modelling done by the University of Melbourne. Rather than simply accepting arguments that in the past have been shown to be self-serving from the insurance industry.
13: They've also been pushing for more federal funding for home care packages with the aim of moving elderly patients out of public hospitals and into aged care beds. And hundreds of thousands of dollars worth of rare wine has been stolen from storage depots across three states. The wine was being held in secure vaults and monitored 24/7.
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13: It'll be an emotional night at a sold-out Allianz Stadium. Jai Arrow leading the Bunnies out for his 100th for the club against the Roosters. He says he's looking forward to it after being given special dispensation to play following an MND diagnosis.
2: Yeah, pretty nervous. Yeah, mate, I'm really sorry.
13: That's thanks to Seven. And Dane Sweeney's become the Aussie to watch at the US Open after reaching the third round with a four-set win, while Alex de Minaur lost his second-round match in straight sets. That's the latest in news and sport.
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0: Staying fine and sunny this afternoon. Going to be fine early tomorrow. There is the chance of late showers. Top temps, 24 on the Highlands, 30 for the Shoalhaven. Sunny on Sunday and then chance of showers on Monday.
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0: S2ST. Better music and more of it for your workday. Madonna's Like a Prayer. G'day, it is Kev. Today, Maxi and also Graham Day have been out of the Mollymook Hilltop Golf Course for that big charity golf day, which is helping out the Cancer Support Foundation of Milton Ulladulla. If you didn't get a chance at being a part of the golf day itself, you can still help out the Cancer Support Foundation by going along to their auctions, which are going to happen from about 3 o'clock this afternoon. So if you're around Mollymook, pop into the Hilltop Golf Course this summer. On the way, going to do something from Steve Perry. It's that big hit out of the 80s. It was a song he'd written about his then-girlfriend.
1: Sherry and I were crazy in love, I can tell you that. The truth is, it was a hard thing to navigate a relationship while you're in the midst of such a ride. It was emotionally hard on her, emotionally hard on our relationship. Challenging to the security of someone's heart. I mean, it's easy to see that. And I think it was difficult on a relationship and eventually, unfortunately, got damaged a bit.
0: That hit from Steve on the way within the next 10 at 2ST.
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0: 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Last night, the Hawks had a good win over Frio. They've made their way through to the qualifying final, but one of the Hawks stars has found himself in a bit of hot water after his after-final siren antics. Details in an update soon. Next hour, Earth, Wind & Fire. Do you remember? Also going to do Cher and Tom Petty in your 2 Ups at 2 at 2ST.
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14: Hello, I'm Monique Crichton. 36 Australians are among the 4,200 people still missing in flood-ravaged Nepal and Tibet. The mission to find them is being boosted by the addition of 15 fire and rescue experts from the East Coast. They've left Sydney today on a 14-day mission, along with a range of remote sensing tools. Labor's Jim Chalmers faced the media earlier after two other Australians had finally made contact.
15: Good news that two Australians have been located overnight. We are concerned for the 36 who are still unaccounted for.
14: That's thanks to the ABC. An attempt to smuggle 163 native reptiles from Sydney to Hong Kong has landed a 21-year-old man in court. It's alleged 38 packages were intercepted between December and March, with the likes of blue-tongued lizards and Cunningham skinks hidden in parcels of leather bags and slippers. Weather experts have sounded a dire warning on the impact of a super-sized El Niño.
16: This El Niño will deliver a major blow to communities, economies and supply chains across
4: the globe. So many sectors will be affected. Agriculture, trade, fisheries, health, water resources.
14: That's Celeste Salo from the World Meteorological Association. Virgin Australia is flying high. The airline has once again been named the nation's most trusted travel and tourism brand, according to Roy Morgan. And it was a four-way split in Powerball last night, the $20 million shared between winners in New South Wales, Queensland and Victoria.
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14: In sport, Geelong and Carlton face off tonight in an elimination final at the G. The winner will play the Dockers next up after Fremantle was outclassed by the Hawks in Perth. It's a doubleheader in the NRL with the Roosters facing the Rabbitohs and the Titans taking on the Dolphins. And Aussie Nick Kyrgios is free to compete in tennis once again after accepting a one-month ban for testing positive to cocaine. That's the latest in news and sport.
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0: Staying fine and sunny this afternoon. Going to be fine early tomorrow. There is the chance of late showers. Top temps, 24 on the Highlands, 30 for the Shoalhaven. Sunny on Sunday and then chance of showers on Monday.
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13: We know you love variety and we also know that two is better than one. So we've dug deep in the music library and found two from your favourite artists, including some you haven't heard in ages. This is the Two Ups at Two. 2ST.

0: Bit of music and more of it at 2ST. It's your 2 after 2 shares. Shoop Shoop song, and also If I Could Turn Back Time, Kev, for a Friday arvo as we get ready for a Father's Day weekend. Hopefully you got something prepared for your dad for Sunday. If you don't have something for this weekend, maybe tell him that you've got something for a couple of weeks' time and surprise him with a cruise on Jervis Bay with Jervis Bay Wild. We can organise it all for you because you can come cruising with the crew. Saturday, September 19, that's the big date. Go dolphin watching, whale watching, and also going to go to the Flaming Galah later on for a couple of drinks. So if you want to be a part of it, register now, 2st.com.au. And Maxi Star Tenning got those boarding passes on Monday during brekkie. On the way, more two-ups, Tom Petty and Robbie Williams at 2ST.
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11: 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We checked. It's allowed. The 2 Ups at 2.

0: to ST. Better music here. More of it up to two. Robbie Williams, rock DJ. Also, Let Me Entertain You. Going to stay fine this afternoon. It is going to be fine early tomorrow. Might see some late showers come through. Tops of 24 in the Highlands. 30 degrees around the Shoalhaven. Coming up over the weekend, some markets for you to check out. You've got those ones happening at Bundanoon on Sunday, pretty much all day long. They'll kick off from around 8:30. And also the Penwood Miniature Railway happening Sunday from 10 till 2:30. All the info, if you want to go, at 2st.com.au. Coming up, more two-ups, including Fergal Sharkey at 2ST.
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0: 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News update next. Going to check those roads as well. You see any dramas, let us know. 4423 0055. Then we do Dave Dobbin. Also, Phil Collins and the Hollies at 2ST.
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15: Hello, I'm Monique Crichton. Relief in Nepal with a second person rescued from a hydropower tunnel 9 days after the area was ravaged by catastrophic flooding. The first was pulled alive from the tunnel hours ago with images showing the man being carried from the site on a rescuer's shoulder. 36 Aussies are still unaccounted for with the death toll passing 1,200. Days on from CommBank's grim housing value prediction, NAB has issued its own, saying it could take a generation to make home ownership affordable again. Shadow Treasurer Tim Wilson telling Nine high taxes, high costs and a supply issue are causing the drop, but it's happening at the wrong end of the market.
16: The data shows the drop in house prices is at the top end, not at first home buyer entry level housing.
15: We're being urged to roll up our sleeves and donate blood this World Leukemia Day. Cancer patients use 34% of donated red blood cells, 17 times more than accidents or trauma. Tributes are flowing for feminist icon Gloria Steinem following her death. The 92-year-old remembered as a fearless trailblazer, with Hillary Clinton, Nancy Pelosi and Billie Jean King among those to honour her. And Robert and Bindi Irwin have posted on their social media to mark the 20th anniversary of their dad's death. Bindi sharing a video of Steve talking about her birth, where the wildlife warrior declares himself the proudest father on the face of the earth. Her brother Robert marking the anniversary with a photo of himself as a baby with his dad, saying, "Your legacy is forever."
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15: In sport, Alex de Minaur has endured his earliest US Open exit in 5 years. The sixth seed crashed out in straight sets in the second round. That leaves Dane Sweeney as the last Aussie standing in the men's draw. He's $400,000 richer after reaching the third round. And the San Francisco 49ers have touched down in Melbourne ahead of next week's blockbuster at the MCG. They'll take on the LA Rams in the first ever regular season matchup here in Australia. That's the latest in news and sport.
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4: Making for Alpine through Colo Vale, Wilson Drive approaching Church Avenue, a little on the busy side. There's steady traffic on the old Hume Highway around the locality Balaclava area, especially clustering at Crimea Street and the Swan Street Bridge, and Mittagong in the town centre on Main Street near the clock tower. In from Barrel Road, some busy traffic there. IGA's three-day sale is on now till Sunday. Schweppes mixers, soft drink or natural mineral water, 1.1 litres, only $1.65, half price, participating stores only. 2ST Traffic.
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0: Fine, mild to warm and sunny early tomorrow. There is a chance of late showers. Tops of 24 on the Highlands, 30 for the Shoalhaven. Sunny and warm and windy again on Sunday. And then showers Monday.
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0: to ST, better music and more of it. We go totally 80s tonight for 4 hours from 8 o'clock with our Totally 80s Friday night. There's Eurythmics and that is Sweet Dreams. G'day, it is Kev. If you're around the Mollymook area and you want to help raise some money for the Cancer Support Foundation in Milton Ulladulla, get yourself into the Mollymook Hilltop Golf Course. That's where they've had their big charity golf day today. The four-person Ambrose has all wrapped up, but at the moment they're doing their raffles and their auctions. 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
1: traffic. Mosvale's Argyle Street busy underneath the rail overpass at Lackey Road and Wade Street and the Illawarra Highway roundabout at the top of the hill rise. Take extra care through the Maroolan Roadwork Zone on the Hume motorway. Burrowang, the Illawarra Highway near the King's School, Tudor House, steady traffic, and a little on Nowra Road around Mount Ashby as well, we've been noticing. KFC's new lunchtime box full range packs an unreasonable amount of chicken into mouthwatering $5, $10 and $15 boxes until 2 p.m. Pick up only, not everywhere and not forever, no swaps. 2ST traffic.
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0: Better music and more of it for your workday at 2ST. Jones and Amanda, they're on the way from 4 o'clock. 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There's Cheap Trick. That is the Dream Police. It is going to be another fine sunny day tomorrow. Well, early on it will be. Later tomorrow afternoon, there could be some showers about the place. Topso, 24 in the Highlands, 30 degrees around the Shoalhaven. And going to stay fine on Sunday as well. On the way, let's do something from Steve Winwood and also the Bee Gees at 2ST.
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0: 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Coming up to 4, news update is next. To all the dads, have a great Father's Day on Sunday. Jonesy and Amanda, they're on the way next. And they're going to do Kiss. Also, John Lennon and Wilson Phillips. I'll catch you Sunday from 10 at 2ST.
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3: 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People do get a wrong impression of me because of the way I come across on stage. 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
1: 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They're touring next year. 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
7: Hello, I'm Monique Crichton. Relief in Nepal with a second person rescued from a hydropower tunnel 9 days after the area was ravaged by catastrophic flooding. The first was pulled alive from the tunnel hours ago, with images showing the man being carried from the site on a rescuer's shoulder. 36 Aussies are still unaccounted for, with the death toll passing 1,200. Days on from CommBank's grim housing value prediction, NAB has issued its own, saying it could take a generation to make home ownership affordable again. Shadow Treasurer Tim Wilson telling Nine high taxes, high costs and a supply issue are causing the drop, but it's happening at the wrong end of the market.
8: The data shows the drop in house prices is at the top end, not at first home buy entry level housing.
7: We're being urged to roll up our sleeves and donate blood this World Leukemia Day. Cancer patients use 34% of donated red blood cells, 17 times more than accidents or trauma. Tributes are flowing for feminist icon Gloria Steinem following her death. The 92-year-old remembered as a fearless trailblazer, with Hillary Clinton, Nancy Pelosi and Billie Jean King among those to honour her. And Robert and Bindi Irwin have posted on their social media to mark the 20th anniversary of their dad's death. Bindi sharing a video of Steve talking about her birth, where the wildlife warrior declares himself the proudest father on the face of the earth. Her brother Robert marking the anniversary with a photo of himself as a baby with his dad, saying, "Your legacy is forever."
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7: In sport, rivalry will be set aside tonight when the Roosters clash with the Rabbitohs. The rugby league community coming together to honour Jai Arrow. The beloved Bunny will mark the end of his NRL career by notching up his 100th game for the club following his MND diagnosis. And the AFL finals continue with a sellout crowd expected at the MCG to see the Blues and Cats go head-to-head. That's the latest in news and sport.
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10: Ruling the Hume Motorway and George Street, scheduled roadworks continue. Also steady traffic continuing through Burrowing on the Illawarra Highway, through from Nowra Road and at the roundabout at Avoca, Sheepwash Road. Light to moderate steady traffic at times as well. Barrel, Station Street, northbound to Merrigang Street and beyond some steady traffic too. Census night was Tuesday the 11th of August. There's still time to complete. In the census, every answer matters, authorised by the Australian Bureau of Statistics, Canberra. That's your latest 2ST traffic.
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9: 2ST weather.
13: Fine, mild to warm and sunny early tomorrow. There is a chance of late showers. Tops of 24 on the Highlands, 30 for the Shoalhaven. Sunny and warm and windy again on Sunday, and then showers Monday.
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25: It was the Friday before Father's Day, and all through the house was peace and quiet because I don't want to be hassled.
7: I love those Hallmark cards that you buy. You say this every year. You say all you want for Father's Day is to be left the hell alone, and I know that's
25: not
7: true.
25: I want to go out, crack some waves.
7: But that's what you do every day.
25: Drink some beer.
7: That's what you do every day.
25: But without any judgment. Without anyone saying, oh, you're always doing that.
7: And who says that to you?
25: You're always
7: no
25: hanging
7: one.
25: Out with your mates, drinking beer. So I can actually do it
7: yeah,
25: now.
7: Yeah, yeah. And also, all your mates will be the same. No one will see their families on Father's Day. Is that what you're saying?
25: We'll all just gather together.
7: All my children, my many, many two children are going to be coming over. I've ordered.
25: Nice.
7: Yeah, I've ordered some prawns. I've ordered some sashimi. I'm going to cook a big roast chook, which Ooh. Was Harley's request.
25: Oh, nice.
7: It'll be nice. I'm looking forward to
25: What's
7: it.
25: What's it just on the chicken? What sort do you get? The big family size one?
7: You know what my brother and I cooked the other day when he came down to visit? I did a big whole chicken at his behest in the air fryer. And I put a packet of that French onion mix.
25: Yep.
7: Because I've done that in the slow cooker. That's sort of this recipe that's going viral.
25: Yeah.
7: That's all. You don't add any other fluid. You do nothing else, even in the slow cooker. But in the air fryer, same thing. Sprinkle that on top. It gets a nice crust. You do it breast side down for about 20 minutes. Turn it over for about another probably 40 minutes. You cook for about an hour in the air fryer. Delicious.
25: Yum. It's a bit Red Roostery.
7: I don't know.
25: Because I think that's how they do the Red Rooster.
7: In my air fryer.
25: No.
7: Wonder my house smells delicious all the time.
25: No, you're too east of the Red Rooster line, my friend.
7: Oh, am I, Brendan?
25: Yes, you are.
7: Oh, I'm
25: yes,
7: sorry.
25: Yes, you are.
7: Oh, are they not the ones that do the caviar?
25: No.
7: Oh, my mistake.
25: Gem Y Rye, what are you getting for your father? What's John getting?
26: I don't know. Dads are hard to buy for.
25: What's your dad into? Is he still at his ice bath?
26: Yeah, he's still got the ice bath.
25: He's
26: got ice. So get him a bag of ice.
7: Once he's got the ice bath, he can't add to it.
25: Why don't you get it today and wrap it up?
26: Yeah, good idea.
25: And put it on his front porch. You got to get him something.
26: What about the coaster I got you of the Naked Scotsman, which I notice is missing from your desk?
25: I just don't look like looking up a hairy clacker, that's all. That's just...
7: Oh, because when you put it like that,
25: it's
7: no
25: not
7: one
25: my bag,
7: does. No one likes looking up a hairy clacker.
25: No.
7: But a photo of a man's bottom in a kilt can be attractive. But no one likes to look up a hairy. I'll have it.
25: You can have it on your side.
7: All right, have it on
25: 6 months
7: side.
25: At yours, 6 months at mine.
7: One buttock each.
25: Ryan, thank you. Sorry. It's a great
7: That's a gift that Ryan,
26: Thanks, mate.
7: Ryan hasn't bought anything for his father, but bought this for you.
25: He's getting him a bag of ice. It's expensive these days. We have an action-packed show. It's Friday, FFS, Friday Feel Sessions. Anthony Kalia is going to be joining
7: us. He's got an incredible set of pipes.
25: Also, Instagram makes its return, and we can't do anything until we do the Fast Five. It's Jonesy and Amanda driving you home.

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1: Yes!
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0: romantic, beautiful song. What are those songs, though, Nat?
1: Is it Let It Be by the Beatles and It Wasn't Me by Shaggy?
2: Yes, yes it is. You know, that song, it's almost like he's saying, I don't know what's wrong with this woman. You know,
0: she's watched me have it off in every room.
2: Yeah, and then he says it wasn't me, but it's clearly him.
0: Question three is multiple choice here for you, Nat. The Crypt of Civilization is a sealed room-sized time capsule to remain unopened until 8013. Cripes, which of these items is in the crypt? A human brain in a jar. B, a can of Heinz baked beans, or C, the screenplay for Gone with the Wind. Which of those is in it?
1: Oh, wow, that's hard. A can of Heinz baked beans?
0: No, sorry.
2: You'd think so.
0: Why?
2: And it certainly lasts that long. You know, I was just reading the extraneous information that Ryan's given.
0: Who's put this together?
2: Ryan, am I right?
3: It's in a university in America somewhere.
0: Fascinating. Yeah.
2: Other stuff they've got in there, Popeye the Sailor cartoon audio clips. They were preserved to showcase 20th century entertainment.
0: They've got a full-size male and female mannequin.
2: They've got a lady's breast form.
0: And a Jonesy and Amanda tea towel. Do they have a human brain in a jar or the screenplay for Gone with the Wind? One of those two things
2: is in
0: there.
2: It could be one of ours. It's Jonesy and Amanda driving you home for Jam Nation.
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1: Hello there, it's Jonesy and Amanda driving you home this Friday afternoon. There's a lot of stupid or well-meaning people in this world.
2: Aren't we lucky?
1: Maybe. Or is stupidity and well-meaning, do they go hand in hand?
2: Give me your case in point.
1: There's a family in Brazil took pity on a 12-year-old girl who claimed to have come from a history of abuse and had health problems. So they said, you know, my casa, your casa, come into my house and we'll look after you.
2: All right.
1: This lady's name, according to them, was Gabrielle.
2: Mm-hmm.
1: Gabrielle had come along and...
2: So a 12-year-old started living with them?
1: Yep. Lived there for a year. They bought her clothes, they bought her toys, they gave her a room, they gave her 3 square meals a day.
2: Square ones?
1: Yeah, well, you know,
2: What if she wanted snacks as well?
1: You know, she was fed well. Then it came to pass that she wasn't 12 years old.
2: Oh.
1: She wasn't called Gabrielle. She was actually 37 years of age, and her real name was Amanda Maria Souza de Oliveira.
2: She was how old?
1: 37.
2: Why would you want to pretend to be 12? Was she that desperate for someone to take care of her?
1: Because he lives... It's expensive. Kids can't get a house these days.
2: Would you choose to go back to school again?
1: I'd probably do all right.
2: Imagine the ignominy if you didn't.
1: Probably not. I remember I did some artwork for my daughter once and the teacher gave it a B+.
2: Oh, what an outrage.
1: And I was outraged. Yes. I went to art school. So to maintain the disguise, you're probably wondering, they found that Amanda/Gabrielle claimed to have autism and that she'd been administered hormones, you know, because they can sort of puff up a bit when they're on the home hormones.
2: So that's why she said, I might look a bit older than you think, but I'm really only 12.
1: Yeah. So during the time when she lived with the family, she stayed in a decorated bedroom, was given children's toys. The family even reportedly organised a 12th birthday party for her.
2: Where's the grog?
1: Police say she asked her foster parents not to enrol her in school or begin a formal adoption process out of fear her abusive father might find her.
2: Right.
1: That's
2: so
1: kind
2: that's
1: of pleasant.
2: That's how she got out of that.
1: A relative of the couple eventually grew suspicious when she'd gone outside for a smoke and some whiskey.
2: And asked to play some Michael Bublé. Middle-aged woman alert.
1: And couldn't get on a Contiki tour. And they ratted it out to the cops.
2: Oh, but can I keep my Cabbage Patch doll?
1: Now Amanda has been convicted of fraud and identity theft.
2: They should get her for an Oil of Ulan commercial.
1: She's confusing people at the passport control. Anyway, I've got a photo of her here drinking milk from a bottle. She's 12. So this, are you either soft-hearted or stupid?
2: Well.
1: I think in this case it's a bit from column A and a bit from
2: column B. I think so too.
1: It's Jonesy and Amanda driving you home for Jam Nation.
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8: Hello, I'm Monique Crichton. There's hope of saving more hydropower workers from tunnels in flood-ravaged Nepal after two were rescued earlier today. At least 39 others are known to be inside, but how many are alive remains to be seen. Our PM has spoken with his Nepali counterpart to extend condolences for the 1,200 people known to have died. 36 Australians are among the more than 4,000 still missing. Mother Nature has left multiple states on edge leading into the weekend. Damaging winds are forecast in South Australia. There's a warning regarding moderate flooding in parts of Victoria and Tasmania, while Greater Sydney will be on alert for bushfires tomorrow. Angus Taylor claims some teachers are pushing political agendas in classrooms. The opposition leader backing classroom concerns raised by National Senator Matt Canavan, who believes political activism has made its way into schools. The comments have outraged Health Minister Mark Butler, who says teaching young boys to respect women is not woke. A Chinese national will face court next month accused of trying to smuggle 163 native reptiles from Sydney to Hong Kong. The 21-year-old's been linked to 38 packages containing shingleback and blue-tongue lizards, dragon species and skinks. And Katy Perry reckons she's found true love with former Canadian PM Justin Trudeau. She's labelled him supportive and uplifting, helping her through her breakup with Orlando Bloom.
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8: In Sportline star Dane Zorko says the side is a little wary of Sydney despite missing a host of their stars through suspension. There was a lot of emotion from the Swans after their strong win over North Melbourne, and he's expecting more of the same.
10: The resilience they showed in that game and what I saw after that was a group that was determined and galvanised more than ever, and they want to go deep into this final series. And having that superpower that your team comes together like that and you're playing for one another is a really dangerous thing to have.
8: Tonight, it's the Cats and Carlton at the G. That's the latest in news and sport.
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11: Mount Murray at the top of the hill on Macquarie Pass, the Illawarra Highway, through where they've been doing roadworks. As you cut loose to the coast, there's a build-up of traffic. Same story underneath the rail overpass on Argyle Street, Mossvale, towards Lackey Road and Wade Street. Through the Maroolan Roadwork Zone, take extra care on the Hume motorway between Highland Way and at least Maroolan South Road. 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
16: fine, mild to warm and sunny early tomorrow. There is a chance of late showers. Tops of 24 on the Highlands, 30 for the Shoalhaven. Sunny and warm and windy again on Sunday. And then showers Monday.
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23: What a creep. I've heard them describe him as a drunken idiot.
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28: It's showtime.
1: Hello there, it's Jonesy and Amanda driving you home. What about that? Where we broadcast from now, and I'm going to say we broadcast from a pretty good location overlooking the Sydney Harbour Bridge.
2: Sydney Harbour Bridge, Sydney Harbour me Bridge. Lovely lady.
1: Your brash, you've got Luna Park down there. And when a young Jonesy went for a school excursion, I went to the little radio station that we're looking at now that looks over the Opera House.
2: But what's this got to do with the steps of the Opera House?
1: I was a bit of a backdoor brag about how good I'm doing now. All those teachers said that I wouldn't make it. Anyway, I will say this. So in the film clip for Ice House is Crazy, Ivor Davies plays the late night radio announcer.
29: Coming up to 7 o'clock here and the sun's rising. I'm about to go home. You've been listening to the late night shift. And if I'm dreaming, don't wake me tonight. Good morning, you're on the air.
30: Do you mind if I wake you tonight?
29: Is that a request?
30: Well, can you play Crazy for me?
2: It's his bladder on the line. Do you mind if I wake you tonight?
1: Coming up,
2: your chance to cut through this talk. It will be incredible.
1: Also, water cooler chat is coming up. It's Jonesy and Amanda driving you home.

0: Hello, it's Jonesy and Amanda driving you home this Friday afternoon.
1: Let's talk about Charles Darwin. There's a sentence you don't often hear on commercial radio. What do you know about Charles Darwin?
0: Actually, what do I know about Charles Darwin?
1: Doesn't sound like much.
0: I do know a lot about him. He had a turtle.
1: Actually, he had that very turtle, I think, is the turtle that ended up in Australia Zoo.
0: He had Darwin's theory.
1: And what was it?
0: We are descended from apes.
1: Yeah, that was called the theory of evolution.
0: Yep.
1: And also he introduced the notion of natural selection.
0: Yes. Yes. The natural selection guy.
1: The natural selection guy.
0: And then when you see someone doing something stupid, people say, well, no doubt he's going for the Darwin Award.
1: That's right, which is just trying to take himself out of the gene pool.
0: Mm-hmm.
1: The reason I mention this is that apparently he was a classic grumpy bum. Sure, you can have all those scientific things behind your name, but his diary entries show him to be a fascinating grumpy bum. Let me read some of these for you. I'm very poorly today and very stupid and I hate everybody and everything.
0: Fair enough.
1: I was like a teenage girl. I hate myself, I hate clover, and I hate bees.
0: Bees?
1: I hate a barnacle as no man ever did before.
0: Oh. Is he talking about boat barnacle or skin barnacle?
1: I'd assume boat barnacle. These are all different diary entries.
0: Yeah, not all one day. He wasn't just having a bad day.
1: All of this is very annoying. I'm sick of the subject and myself and the world. My paper was one long gigantic blunder from beginning to end. I'm the most miserable, muddled, stupid dog in all of England.
0: Oh.
1: And this is how he signed a couple of his letters. A very stupid friend, C. Darwin.
0: Yep.
1: Your miserable friend, C. Darwin. And this final one I love. I'm very tired, very stomachy, and I hate nearly the whole world.
0: Are you sure you're not reading from your own diary?
1: Well, this is the thing. You know I do have my diary here in the office. And I thought, I also am a science genius, as you know.
0: You have been a contender for the Darwin Awards many times.
1: And I do have some of them where I'm just as ridiculously emotional and down on myself. I just this is what I've seen just in the first two pages.
0: Okay.
1: Well, here I am at 12:39. Tonight was the night of our formal. It's funny, I feel empty and strange. When we all sang Auld Lang Syne, however you spell it, I felt part of a group. A good, happy group. Sad to think it was breaking up. We had to dance to the beat of 1, 2, 3 Kiss, and I got to kiss Gary.
0: Oh, Gary.
1: I'll go on about how I'm not a typical grot, but I still fantasize about people. God, he's a hunk. Gee, I'm stupid. I always imagine I'll have a deep relationship with him, etc., which is pointless. There's a champagne breakfast tomorrow. I didn't want to go, but now I feel I have to. Now I feel I'm obligated to go. Probably because if he might be there, God, I'm an idiot.
0: So hang on. I don't understand.
1: There is nothing to understand.
0: Did you not like Gary?
1: I did, but I had no chance.
0: Yep.
1: Who knows? All these emotions were all in one big bunch. Same as Charles Darwin.
0: Did you, with the kiss, let's talk about the
1: let's not.
0: Details.
1: No, let's
0: was
1: not.
0: There, well, what are we talking about?
1: Well, no, it would have been like a peck on the cheek.
0: Oh, just a peck on the cheek.
1: It was like 1, 2, 3, instead of clapping hands, kiss on the cheek.
0: Oh, right.
1: I was incredibly naive and virginal, as you know.
0: Yeah, good.
1: Good.
0: Good.
1: What about this one? You'll enjoy this one.
0: Is this Darwin or Keller?
1: This is Keller.
0: Right.
1: Darwin minus the science.
0: Okay.
1: Here we go. Well, another Christmas Eve is upon us. It really doesn't feel like Christmas. Maybe because of the elections. Maybe because we're going away, we won't be celebrating much. As you get older, I'm about 14. As you get older, Christmas becomes less magical. No Santa, less presents. A shame to think that another year will go by before next Christmas. Seems terrible to waste it. I'm just realised I don't know what I'm talking about.
0: You're kind of cut from the same cloth, and Darwin.
1: How about I quiz you? Here's a final entry. You have to guess whether this is Darwin or me.
0: Darwin or Keller?
1: I wish this great living thing inside me would go. God, I feel terrible. God, I'm tired.
0: Oh. Darwin?
1: It's Keller. It's an emotive teenage Keller.
0: Ah, where's some monkey feces to throw? It's Jonesy and Amanda driving you home for Jam Nation.
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0: Chat.
1: Here's today's. Are you ready?
0: I am.
1: Would you rather never eat meat or never have coffee? So never have meat or never have coffee. What will you choose, Brendan?
0: I can go without coffee.
1: I'm not a big coffee drinker. Could you go without meat at all? Can you have one or two meals without meat?
0: No.
1: You don't, you're not one of those households that has like a vegetarian night on
0: Tuesday.
1: Yeah,
0: my wife sometimes, she proposed as that sometimes. Like, why don't we just go meat-free Monday? And I just say no.
1: What a snappy comeback. She must go, well, Mr. Linguist, I hear you loud and clear.
0: Well, I'm not like Jake the Musk. I'm just saying.
1: Your face looked full of anger, though, as you said.
0: No, I'm just, I like meat. I'll eat fish. If we're not going to have meat, I'll eat fish.
1: But it's interesting. What about you, Ryan? Because lots of people are obsessed with coffee. Jonesy and I aren't obsessive coffee people, but you like your coffee.
2: Yeah, I have multiple coffees a day, so this is pretty tough. But I also really love meat as well. So I was thinking I could give up coffee and just swap to energy drinks instead as a way around it.
1: Right. So you would choose meat.
2: Yeah, I think so. And, like, I didn't start drinking coffee till I was about 18, so...
1: Meaning?
2: Like, I've gone without it before.
0: Yeah.
1: But before you're 18.
2: Yeah.
1: Yeah, when my first 3 years of life, I didn't touch a coffee. The first 6 weeks, I didn't eat meat.
0: That's like I went without fornication for many years.
1: Post-wedding.
0: Anyway.
1: Well, that is...
0: I can live without that.
1: That is today's dilemma.
0: Yep.
1: Would you rather never have meat... or never have coffee?
0: Water cooler chat is in session. It's Jonesy and Amanda driving you home for Jam Nation.
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4: Still a nice ride across the streets of the Southern Highlands with just patchy traffic around locality Balaclava on the old Hume Highway at Crimea Street and the Swan Street Bridge. Also into Mittagong from Barrel Road, past the old Barrel Road lights and Bessemer Street. All good now through Barrel on Funston Street out to East Barrel, Kangaloon Road to Glen Quarry as well. Census night was Tuesday the 11th of August. 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
8: 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The Women's Basketball World Cup gets underway tonight. The Opals take on Puerto Rico in their opening group game this evening. The Aussies also naming Ezzie Magbegor as captain. Sydney FC has signed American duo Kenzie Rowling and Kylie Gillaney for the coming A-League women's season. The opening round gets underway next month. And no Aussies are left in the women's singles draw at the US Tennis Open, although big names Coco Gauff and Naomi Osaka both breezed into the third round earlier today.
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2: Hello, I'm Monique Crichton. Canberra's defended its record on aged care funding after holding talks with the states and territories over health. Concerns have again been raised about bed block within public hospitals, where beds are being taken up by elderly patients waiting for an aged care place. But Health Minister Mark Butler insists the increasing demand on the sector is just a reflection of our community.
3: As we see the oldest baby boomers start to enter their 80s, which is the peak age of aged care demand, we are seeing levels of demand increase that this country has never, ever seen before.
2: Human remains have been found near Port Augusta in South Australia, where search crews have been looking for a man missing since January. They're yet to determine if it's the person they've been seeking at Yorkeys Crossing. The rescue of two hydro workers in Nepal has given search teams some hope 9 days into the flood disaster. Another 39 were known to be with them inside tunnels cut off by the deluge. We heard from Jeremy Futrell from Fire and Rescue New South Wales earlier today as 15 experts left Sydney bound for the disaster zone.
4: They've got a range of remote sensing tools on there which will help them sort of look through the dirt, so to speak. I guess it'll allow them to understand where the dirt is, where the structures are, and help guide the decision making for the local emergency management authorities to understand where they can put their resources.
2: That's thanks to the ABC. And four people from New South Wales, Victoria and Queensland are now multi-millionaires. They had a share in last night's $20 million Powerball jackpot.
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2: In sport, it's a sellout at Allianz in Sydney for tonight's clash between the Roosters and Rabbitohs. That's because Jai Arrow will farewell rugby league after 100 games for the Bunnies as he grapples with his MND diagnosis. The Titans take on the Dolphins in the other game. It's also a sellout at the G, where the Blues and Cats do battle in the AFL finals, and Dane Sweeney is the only Aussie left standing at the US Open after Alex de Minaur lost his second round match in straight sets. That's the latest in news and sport.
0: 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Because adventure doesn't need a passport. It starts right here. And being a real fan? That means showing up, sharing the love, and celebrating every corner of the region we call home.
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6: fine, mild to warm and sunny early tomorrow. There is a chance of late showers. Tops of 24 on the Highlands, 30 for the Shoalhaven. Sunny and warm and windy again on Sunday. And then showers Monday.
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19: Friday Feels sessions, they just get better and better, don't they?
20: Well, who knows what's on the cards today?
19: What do you say? It could all come apart today.
20: No, but no pressure. What we get is what we get. That's the whole point. These artists come in here, they set up in our studio, and we get what we get.
19: Well, look at little Anthony Kalia's little face pressed up against the glass.
20: I don't want him to feel he's under any pressure. Anthony Kalia, we all know who Anthony Kalia is, but I didn't realise that The Prayer debuted at number one. It stayed at the top of the charts for 5 weeks. It became the fastest-selling Australian single at the time of its release in 2004.
19: You remember The Prayer.

0: It's Jonesy and Amanda driving you home. The Friday Feels Sessions.
1: Well, look, if there's one artist who knows the power of connection, it's Anthony Kalia. He has been winning audiences over. Well, he started on Australian Idol back in 2004, but he's become one of the country's most beloved voices. He's got number one albums. He's got live shows, all about bringing people together. And he's heading out on the road with the Connection Tour. And he joins us now, Anthony Kalia.
0: He's a big deal.
1: Hello.
0: Good afternoon. Here he is.
2: So good to be here. Thank you.
0: Gee, you look well.
2: Thank you. I would hope so. Takes a lot of effort to look this cheap, as Dolly said.
1: But you know, dear departed Dolly.
0: Rest in peace.
1: Even though you, looking at that year, 2004, it still feels like you're a youngster.
2: Mm. Well, I try and, you know, stay young and think young. But there are mornings where I get out of the bed and everything creaks. Yep. like I'm sure everyone else can relate to.
0: But did you catch up with the alma mater? Because we see Casey from time to time. Mm-hmm. And who else do you see?
2: Well, it's interesting. Only a few months ago, there was seven of us from our year of Idol that we all caught up at Amalie's home in Sydney. And, yeah, we all went to her place for a barbecue and Courtney was there and Ricky Lee came. And, there was seven or eight of us. And it was really beautiful just to be together again. And it was like nothing had changed. It was like we all walked in and we went, oh my God, we feel like it's old school Idol again.
0: Yeah.
1: Well, I'm often fascinated by the sliding doors of things, that the names you've just rattled off, singers. Mm. But if you hadn't had that sliding door moment on that show, would you be where you are now?
2: Who knows? To be honest, and I wrote this in my book, actually, I rocked up to the first year of the Idol auditions when Guy and Shannon did it. And I had a moment, I had a freak out moment. I had an anxiety attack and they called out my number and I couldn't do it. I couldn't bring myself to sing and I left. And then it took me a good 6 months to 9 months to sort of work the courage up again. And then I auditioned and I feel as though that was just my time and place then. And I knew within myself that now I'm ready to do it. And I'm so glad that I did. It was a different era back then. And it was a beautiful era. I feel as though we live in such a digital world these days. Mm. And back then it was just so organic and there wasn't a lot of bells and whistles on that show back then. It was like, here's your mic, sing, and it's live. And if you can do it, you can do it. And if you can't, you sort of get found out if you can't. And I sort of love that. And I take that with me every day. That live experience is just a beautiful thing. And yeah, that sliding door moment, I don't know what I would be really doing. I do like interior decorating and I do like cars. So who knows? I could have been
0: interior decorating cars.
2: Oh, that would be heaven.
0: This is a thing.
1: How many curtains can you replace on a car?
0: Venetian blinds are back.
2: Oh, yeah, bring it on.
0: So, and talking about feeling, so the Friday Feels session, and you've come in, and I noticed you've brought an entourage outside the studio at the moment. They're going to be a part of the performance?
2: Yeah, I've got Susie O'Hearn and Bo. I love my musos and my band, and there is this beautiful connection that we have. And, you know, on tour, I've got Rocky as well. I grew up with Rocky, my other backing vocalist. We grew up at when I was seven. Yeah. That's how long we've known each other. So,
0: well, he was your backup vocalist when you were seven.
2: No. We went to the same performing arts school, and we had the same vocal coach. And, yeah, he's been part of my life for that long. So it's actually nice to walk out on stage and just feel, you know, not only connected with an audience, but connected with your musos on stage.
0: And what are you going to be performing for us today?
2: Ah, The Flame by Cheap Trick.
0: What
2: and
0: a banger.
2: Again, it's one of those songs, like, it's just so beautiful when you pull it back and you listen to the backbone of this song and the lyrics. And it's just something connects with you when you actually just hone in on music without all the bells and whistles. Wow. And yeah, I love singing like that.
0: Well, so we won't have bells and whistles, but we'll have you and two other accompaniments.
2: I do have some rhinestones on my jeans.
1: Oh,
2: my
1: God. Oh, I did notice that.
0: And you've got killer flexibility as well.
2: Oh, that's what all the boys say.
1: That was quite a high heel flex you just did.
0: Is that thing attached to your leg? It's like it just came off. Anthony.
2: You're just jealous.
0: I am so jealous. You go and warm up. We'll be back for the Friday Feels Sessions with Anthony Kalia.
2: Thanks, guys.
0: It's Jonesy and Amanda driving you home for Jam Nation.
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0: certainly was in the right.
1: Jonesy demanded driving you home this Friday afternoon. Best money, extra cash, any money, Jonesy and Amanda's. 10 questions, 60 seconds on the clock. You could pass if you don't know an answer. We'll come back to that question if time permits. Must you do that with your eye?
2: I'm just scratching it,
1: yeah,
2: Brendan.
1: Really, you're digging in there.
2: You've got a real eye thing.
1: No, but you'd really dig it in there.
2: I've watched you pick hairs out of your nose, as has Ryan. Scratching the outside of my eyelash isn't nearly as me.
1: I would rather watch someone pick their nose in their eye.
2: Are you kidding?
1: Yeah. That's water cooler chat for next week. Anyway, you get all the questions right, you win $1,000, but that's not all.
2: That's not all. You can go with $1,000 or you can play double or nothing by answering a bonus question. But as I said, you might get $2,000, you might get nothing.
1: Jacqueline is in Belden. Hello, Jacqueline.
3: How are you?
1: What would you rather watch, someone pick their nose or pick their eye?
3: Oh, definitely the eye. Yes. Disgusting.
2: There'd be no one in the world who would rather watch someone pick a nose. And you know it.
1: No way, man.
2: He knows it.
1: No way.
2: Well, let's see, Jacqueline. Let's see if we can get you some money this Friday afternoon. We've got 10 questions, 60 seconds. Say pass if you're not sure because we might have time to come back, okay?
3: Okay.
2: Good luck because here we go. Here comes question number one. A fedora is a type of what?
3: Hat.
2: Question two. O is a symbol for which chemical element?
3: Oxygen.
2: Question three. From what tree do we get an acorn?
3: Pass.
2: Question four. Captain Morgan is a type of what alcoholic beverage?
3: Beer.
2: Captain Morgan's rum.
1: Captain Morgan rum, Jackson.
3: Oh, I should know. Irish. Honestly.
1: Irish.
2: And the tree, the acorn comes from the oak tree.
3: I wouldn't have got that.
1: Remember Chicken Little? Okay. The sky falling on the head.
2: What's that got to do with?
1: Well, that's where the acorn dropped on a dope's head while the sky was falling and put everyone into a panic.
2: There's a lot to learn from that. Don't panic.
1: Jacqueline.
2: Thank you.
1: Have a good weekend and thank you for being
3: part of
1: Instagram.
2: Thank you.
1: Carry on. It'll be back again on Monday. You could always play jonesydemanda.com.au. You can register today. It's Jonesy Demanda driving you home for Jam Nation.
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8: 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It is Friday, so we've got our Friday recommendations coming up. We call it Double Thumbs Up. 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

0: 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And 2000s. Lord, I'm doing all I can to be a better man. 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
0: 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And this. 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
11: Bowling.

0: Christian O'Connell Show. How was Steel Magnolias?
1: Oh, mate.
0: I've never seen it.
1: It
0: came from intern Pete's recommendation.
2: Yeah.
0: Double thumbs up.
2: Such a great movie.
1: Well, that's what, on Saturday night, we were looking for something wholesome, something breezy. Obviously, Dolly Parton was an added bonus. And I said to my partner, Will, I said, oh, Pete won't shut up about Steel Magnolias. Apparently, it's an incredible movie, really wholesome, really fun. We'll love it. Perfect Saturday night flick. And it is. For an hour, it is just a lovely, breezy, like lovable, great cast. And then, out of the blue, I won't say any spoilers, but...
0: Well, I think it's right. It came out like 500 years ago. He put her up to speed. No one is thinking, this new movie, I must see it. It's up against The Odyssey. Yeah.
3: Be honest, Rio.
1: The last half hour, suddenly...
0: Someone must get very ill, I'm guessing.
1: Yes, Shelby, Julia Roberts' character, gets very ill and happens...
0: Well, she's the youngest one, isn't it?
1: She's the youngest one in it.
0: The young one, though. Johnny, and who is it? Shirley MacLaine.
3: Not needed in the sequel.
0: They killed off the younger hot one, Julia Roberts.
1: Like an emotional drive-by. You're not expecting it. Everything's happy, sunshine, then suddenly, whack. And the last half an hour is just unrelenting, like... brutally sad over and over again. It gets worse and worse and more harrowing and devastating.
0: Through this?
1: I was a mess. I literally cried
0: for half
1: an hour. Did
0: you not Google it to see what the story was about?
1: No, but you could see the front cover of the movie looked just like a happy-go-lucky, fun, breezy...
0: But you could have gone to see Jason Statham's new movie, Mutiny.
1: It probably would have been.
0: I already booked my ticket to see that this week. I cannot wait.
1: I haven't even heard of that.
0: What?
1: It's not been on the cultural radar.
0: For you. You're the one having a miserable night watching Steel Magnolias. When I'm with State this week, it won't be... we'll be relentlessly violent. That's my kind of Steel Magnolias.
1: But you should have told us, Pete, because it's just... Well, oh my God, I didn't expect it.
0: But everyone knows. Patsy, how do you rate Steel Magnolias?
4: Oh, I love it. Sally Field's performance in it was absolutely brilliant.
0: Sally Field, she's great in everything.
4: Oh, she's amazing in this.
0: She can do comedy really well. She's brilliant in Mrs. Doubtfire as well.
1: Yes. I forgot she's in that.
0: Incredible.
1: Yes. Yeah.
3: I think when I got the text message from you saying F you, not telling me about it. Like,
0: strongly worded review.
3: He was like, why did you not tell me that?
0: F you, Shirley MacLaine. It's a strongly worded review.
3: Oh, sorry, I didn't mean like that. But you know what I mean? Like, just. I was like, oh, I kind of did forget about the death part because I always focused on the positive parts in the hair salon.
4: Well, you wouldn't have told him anyway at the start because then he wouldn't have...
3: No, that's
4: like,
3: right.
4: It's a big spoiler alert.
3: Yeah, so. Definitely didn't want to spoil
0: what
3: it.
0: What a lovely spoiler alert would have been. All right. Hey, by the way, it gets real sad.
1: I was sobbing. I was actually like...
0: Welcome to your Saturday night.
3: You have to watch it, Christian.
0: No, I am not.
1: Oh, okay. You've got to watch it. If I have to watch it, you have to watch it.
0: All right, then I'm going to watch it this week.
1: Yeah, I'll watch Mutiny, Jason Statham.
0: Done.
1: If you watch Steel Magnolias.
0: It's a movie swap.
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0: Christian O'Connell Show. Morning to Leon. Christian, thank you for your Friday recommendation, Furious. Finished it in 2 days. Wow, you finished it quicker than I have. I've got the last episode to watch tonight. Also watched The Pit of the last couple of weeks because you've been raving about it. Leon, thank you very much. Patsy, how was your weekend? How would you rate your weekend, mate?
1: Oh, for stress level, I'd have to say it's 5 out of 5 for stress, but I'll give it an overall like 2, 2.5.
0: Oh, no.
1: No, it wasn't that bad. We were just getting the 15-year-old ready for school camp this week, which was just like, you know, the house was on tenterhooks, had to pack the insect repellent. Where did we put the blister band-aids? You know, all this stuff that you don't normally need. The blow-up pillow, I know I bought one, but I can't find it. So it was just like that. And my husband, poor Chris, was kind of getting in the way a bit. He was trying to help, but the more he was trying to help, he was really just getting in the way. And so we said, you know what? Why don't you go out for a bit?
0: Oh,
1: you deserve a week. You deserve an afternoon.
0: A weekend before Father's Day. You know, why don't you just go out? Why don't
1: here's
0: you just get
1: gift.
0: Lost?
1: No, here's a gift. Have
0: why don't you just walk into the sea, Chris?
1: No.
0: Poor Chris.
1: So he was fine with that, though, Christian. Chris loves...
0: Oh, no, I bet he was. But as soon as he shut that door behind, he was like, yeah.
1: It was
0: like a Homer Simpson.
1: They can deal with it. So I said, you know
0: Ferris
1: what?
0: Ferris dad's day off.
1: Yeah. Why don't you go and have a drink, you know? He loves to be dropped off at the pub, kamikaze style. You just drop him in there like a World War II pilot.
2: I shoot him in.
1: And he loves it because he loves, Chris is, you know what Chris is like. He loves to converse with people. He loves
0: he's
1: to
0: a
1: chat to strangers.
0: Fly.
1: Yeah.
0: You know? No, he is. You know those people like wandering around, they turn up with no mates, but then by, within an hour or two, the pub, they're publican there.
2: Barney
0: yeah.
2: Gumble.
0: Yeah.
1: They'll be singing with Chris in the pub in unison.
0: Is he still there now?
1: Probably. But it was just fascinating. So when we went back later to pick him up, he always meets someone really, really interesting. Anyway, Saturday he'd met this ex-military guy who had the most...
0: I'm sorry, but you go into any pub on a Saturday afternoon, there's a few of these so-called military heroes.
2: Army
0: Special
2: Reserves.
0: Forces and stuff like this. SAS.
1: He had this fascinating life story. He'd been part of the team in R&D that had developed night goggle glasses.
2: Wow.
1: Fascinating life story.
0: What are you working at the moment? Oh, these are beer goggles.
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0: Christian O'Connell Show. Yesterday, someone DM'd me, as the kids say, on Instagram.
1: Slipped in there.
0: Oh, yeah, right into my DMs, and I don't mind that. I'm here for that. They had a brand new person and a name and an occupation for nominative determinism. This is something that occasionally comes up on the show, and it's a genuine theory that's proved by science that people's names influence their choice of jobs. We've had these before. Have a listen to this.
2: My uncle was one William Toombs, and he was an undertaker.
3: My son, surname is Carr, C-A-R-R. He's a mechanic.
4: We had a general surgeon by the name of John Hack, local dentist by the name of Barry Cutmore, and a lovely GP by the name of Dr. Deese. Spelled D-E-A-T-H.
5: There was a blacksmith and his name was Dietmar Fleckhammer.
0: Dieter Fleckhammer, the blacksmith, one of my favourite ones. However, I've got a brand new one.
1: Mm-hmm.
0: It's a doctor.
1: Okay.
0: You're not going to believe what I'm about to say. Go ahead on Google, you will see this lovely doctor. Lady Doctor, Dr. Asmi Butt. A-S-M-A. Surname B-U-T-T. Dr. Butt is enough. Dr. Asmi Butt is incredible.
1: That's amazing.
0: It's incredible. Have you seen her?
1: Yes.
0: Dr. Asmi Butt.
1: Yes, Dr. Wow.
0: Asmi Butt. Beautiful name. A great name. But obviously the surname Butt, she's gone into medicine.
1: Yes.
0: It's Dr. Butt.
1: Yeah, that's where inject into your butt. The gluteus maximus.
0: What are you saying? What injections are you having in your ass?
1: Isn't that something? It's what they do.
0: I don't know.
1: That's a thing. It's a thing.
0: Why are they injecting your bum?
1: Yeah, that's
0: why
1: a
0: not
1: thing.
0: Somewhere else?
1: Or maybe that's steroids.
0: No, you know, you're the son of a doctor.
1: I think they do inject into
0: the
1: butt.
0: Are you roiding right now? You are a jacked young man. Stay off the roids. All right, so nominative determinism, the theory that names influence jobs. Dr. Butt. Dr. Asmi Butt. It's incredible. It's too good to be true. All right, you can Google it. All right, so what have you got? Maybe it's you or someone you've worked with or someone who went to school. Their job is linked to their name.
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9: Father's Day. Gem Y Rye, what are you getting for your father? 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
9: Wait, no. You're going to get him something.
10: What about the coaster I got you, the Naked Scotsman, which I notice is missing from your desk? 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

0: Christian O'Connell Show. Have you ever brought anything from somebody famous, Christian? I can't get through on the lines right now. But I ended up with Bruce McAvaney's spearfishing gear.
1: Wow.
0: Shut the show down.
1: Wow. I can't imagine Bruce McAvaney spearfishing.
0: Not just that. How the producer's not putting that through? You should get a fast pass. You've got a story like that? Wow, we. All right, have you ever brought something from someone famous? Let's go to the lines right now. Morning, Erica.
2: Hi, Christian. How are you going?
0: I'm good. Welcome to the show, Erica. Thanks for calling.
2: Thank you.
0: So what did you get and who did you get it from?
2: I have a top that Kylie Minogue wore on Neighbours.
0: Wow. A top? Do you mean like a shirt or a blouse?
2: Like a tank top, singlet top.
0: How do you get hold of that?
2: Well, actually, it was back in the late 80s, they were just selling off some of the clothes, the costumes they wore on Neighbours, and wow. I bought it for $5.
0: Listen, if it was Elton John's wardrobe or someone like that, Liberace, I'd understand it, but some of the cast from... Have you got Mrs. Mangle's dress?
2: No, I haven't.
0: No, I don't. I'm not trying to sell it to you.
1: How much did you pay for it, Erica?
2: I paid $5.
0: That's a Sotheby's auction, yes?
2: Yes, and they've got, on the label, they've got Charlene written on it. I wish I could prove that it was her, you know, that it actually belonged to her.
0: I might just start selling some of my wife's clothes, you know, and just say it's from name is right, Charlene on it. Erica, thank you very much for your story.
2: No worries. Thanks, Christian. Have a good day.
0: Bye. Phil, good morning, Phil.
3: Good morning, Christian and team.
0: Hey, Phil, welcome to the show. So what did you buy and who did you get it from?
3: It wasn't me, but it was my ex-girlfriend Nancy's father had John Lennon's snooker table in his house.
0: This is incredible. Oh. What a story. John Lennon's snooker table.
3: In his house in Kew, yes.
1: Now, Phil, forgive my cynicism.
0: Hey, but I just you believed a top that had Charlene sprawled in the care instructions by the dry cleaning only label?
1: I just have questions. How did it get into his ownership?
3: Nancy invited me around, and I said, "Can we have a game of snooker?" And she said, "Yes." And I had the beer on the table. And her father come down and he said, "Can you please take that beer off the table?" And he goes, "It actually belonged to John Lennon." And I went, he had it for a long time, apparently.
1: Yeah, so, how did he get it?
0: Yeah. Listen, we know how he got it, right? Let him have his story, okay?
1: I know, I want to find, I'm sure there's more to this. I'm sure.
0: What, you think he's got official papers? It ain't John Lennon's, okay?
1: What do you mean?
0: Well, come on.
1: Come on.
0: I could be selling anything, like some old stuff. That's John Lennon's from Abbey Road Studios. Let's go to Jacob now. Morning, Jacob.
4: Good morning, Christian. How are you?
0: I'm good, Jacob. Welcome to the show. Thanks for calling in. All right, so what famous person did you get something from?
4: Well, it's probably a bit bigger than John Lennon, but I didn't really buy it. It's more what I picked up. I was driving. I was, you know, the cost of living, Christian. We all need furniture.
0: Absolutely,
4: and
0: we
4: I saw a chest of drawers.
0: John Lennon nice selling his snooker table. You know, he needs that.
4: John Lennon, who's that compared to the guy I'm thinking about? I picked up a wardrobe off the side of the road, and I was going, I'm struggling to get it on. A medium-sized chest of drawers, timber, lovely timber.
0: Beautiful.
4: And who comes out? Guy Sebastian. He came out, rolled the sleeves up, helped me load it on.
0: What a man.
4: Aww. Lovely man. He didn't have the afro at that point. It was 2 years ago. So no afro, so not as good, but still.
0: What a legend. Not only that he's giving away medium-sized set of drawers, but actually helped you load it as well.
4: Of course. Like, I was shocked. But what a man.
1: What a man.
0: You know, would John Lennon have done that in his heyday? We never know. How someone load a snooker table must weigh a ton.
1: He's our John Lennon.
4: What I've heard, John Lennon, selfish, Guy Sebastian, man of the people.
0: Brilliant story. Very well told, Jacob. Have a great day. Thanks for calling.
4: Thank you very much.
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9: It was the Friday before Father's Day, and all through the house was peace and quiet because I don't want to be hassled.
10: I love those Hallmark cards that you buy. You say this every year. You say all you want for Father's Day is to be left the hell alone, and I know that's not
9: true.
10: I want
9: to go out, crack some waves.
10: But that's what you do every day.
9: Drink some beer.
10: That's what you do every day.
9: But without any judgment. Without anyone saying, oh, you're always doing that.
10: Who says that to you?
9: You're always hanging out with your mates, drinking beer. So I can actually do it now.
10: Yeah, because and also all your mates will be the same. No one will see their families on Father's Day. Is that what you're saying?
9: We'll all just gather together.
10: All my children, my many, many two children are going to be coming over. I've ordered
9: nice.
10: Yeah, I've ordered some prawns. I've ordered some sashimi. I'm going to cook a big roast chook, which was Harley's request.
9: Oh, nice.
10: It'll be nice. I'm looking forward to
9: it. What's
10: it
9: just on the chicken? What sort do you get? Do you get the big... The big family size one?
10: You know what my brother and I cooked the other day when he came down to visit? I did a big whole chicken at his behest in the air fryer. And I put a packet of that French onion mix.
9: Yep.
10: Because I've done that in the slow cooker. That's sort of this recipe that's going viral.
9: Yeah.
10: That's all. You don't add any other fluid. You do nothing else, even in the slow cooker. But in the air fryer, same thing. Sprinkle that on top. It gets a nice crust. You do it breast side down for about 20 minutes. Turn it over for about another... probably 40 minutes, you cook for about an hour in the air fryer. Delicious.
9: Yum. It's a bit Red Roostery.
10: I don't know.
9: Because I think that's how they do the Red Rooster.
10: In my air fryer.
9: No.
10: Wonder my house smells delicious all the time.
9: No, you're too east of the Red Rooster line, my friend.
10: Oh, am I, Brendan?
9: Yes, you are.
10: Oh, I'm
9: yes,
10: sorry.
9: Yes, you are.
10: Oh, are they not the ones that do the caviar?
9: No.
10: Oh, my mistake.
9: Chen Wai Rai, what are you getting for your father? What's John getting?
11: I don't know. Dads are hard to buy for.
9: Well, what's your dad into? Is he still in his ice bath?
11: Yeah, he's still got the ice bath.
12: He's got some ice. So get him a bag of ice.
10: Once he's got the ice bath, he can't add to it.
9: Why don't you get it today and wrap it up?
11: Yeah, good idea.
9: And put it on his front porch. You got to get him something.
11: What about the coaster I got you of the Naked Scotsman, which I notice is missing from your desk? Have you thrown it out, have
9: I
11: you?
9: I just don't look like looking up a hairy clacker, that's all. That just...
10: Oh, because when you put it like that,
9: it's
10: no
9: not
10: one
9: my bag,
10: does.
9: Man.
10: No one likes looking up a hairy clacker.
9: No.
10: But a photo of a man's bottom in a kilt can be attractive. But no one likes to look up a hairy.
9: Well, you can have it on your side.
10: All right, I'll have it on
9: six
10: my side.
9: 6 months at yours, six months at mine.
10: One buttock each.
9: Hey, Ryan, thank you. Sorry. It's a great
10: That's a gift that Ryan
11: Thanks, mate.
10: Ryan
11: mate.
10: Hasn't bought anything for his father, but bought this for you.
9: He's getting him a bag of ice. It's expensive these days. We have an action-packed show. It's Friday FFS, the Friday Feel Sessions. Anthony Kalia is going to be joining
10: us. He's got an incredible set of pipes.
9: Also, Instagram makes its return, and we can't do anything until we do the Fast Five. It's Jonesy and Amanda driving you home for Jam Nation. 2ST.

0: Hello there, it's Jonesy and Amanda driving you home this Friday afternoon.
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2: Faster than the speed of light.
3: Jonesy and Amanda.
4: Fast Five.
5: We're up to question number three of the Fast Five. It's going to Dean in Fitzroy. Hello, Dean.
6: Hello, Amanda. Hello, Jonesy.
0: Hello, Dean.
5: We've been discussing the Crypt of Civilization. It's a sealed room-sized time capsule that won't be opened until 8113. How old will I be then? Which of these items is in the crypt? A human brain in a jar, or C, the screenplay for Gone with the Wind?
6: C, Amanda.
5: It is.
0: Yeah.
5: Yeah.
0: Screenplay Dean, you answered that with a degree of authority.
5: Have you had a sneaky peek in there?
6: No.
0: Well, just trying to work out who put it together. I'm saying it would be a man because you've got a lady's breast form and a Lionel model train set.
5: Question number four. On the Origin of Species is a famous work written by which scientist?
6: I've got no idea.
0: Oh, damn.
5: The foundation of evolutionary biology. What a clue.
0: Have you been going to university at night or something, Ryan? Stacey is in Kalinga.
5: Hello, Stacey.
7: Hi.
5: Hello.
7: Hello.
0: How's things?
7: Hi. Good, thank you.
0: Good.
7: How are you guys?
0: Well, we're well, thank you for asking.
5: On the Origin of Species is a famous work written by which scientist?
7: Charles Darwin.
5: Charles Darwin.
0: You know it. What song did Anthony Kalia cover to become one of the highest and fastest selling singles of all time in Australia?
7: Oh, God.
0: Come on, Stace. This is question
5: big
0: five.
5: For him.
7: I'm trying to think.
5: Sorry, Stacey. Googling Anthony Kalia. How do you spell Kalia?
0: Tim's in Kilsyth.
5: Hello, Tim.
8: Hello, Amanda. How are you?
5: Very well. Do you know which song?
0: I'm well, too. Thanks for asking, Tim.
5: Mr. Sensitive over there.
0: No, I'm just saying. Okay.
8: I hope you're well, mate. I wouldn't leave you out.
0: Well, no, you did. Tim's up to question five.
5: What song did Anthony Kalia cover to become one of the highest and fastest selling singles of all time in Australia? What was the song?
8: He did that magnificent version of The Prayer.
0: There it is.
5: No time for it.
0: I've got a heap of time. Congratulations to you, Tim. Anthony Kalia, by the way, is joining us for Friday Field Sessions. But, Tim, back to you. A $250 Bunnings card. Are you a father, if you don't mind me asking?
8: I'm a father of three beautiful girls, mate.
0: Nice, mate. What's happening on Sunday?
8: No idea, mate.
0: No idea.
8: They haven't told me if they've got something surprised for me or yep. I'm not sure, mate. I'll still be celebrating Carlton beating Geelong, hopefully.
0: Of course. Congratulations to you, jonesyandamanda.com.au, if you want to be a part of the Fast Five for next week. It's Jonesy and Amanda driving you home for Jam Nation.
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10: Hello there, it's Jonesy and Amanda driving you home. What about that? Where we broadcast from now, and I'm going to say we broadcast from a pretty good location overlooking the Sydney Harbour Bridge.
11: Sydney Harbour Bridge, me lovely lady.
10: You're proud, you've got Luna Park down there. And when a young Jonesy went for a school excursion, I went to the little radio station that we're looking at now that looks over the Opera House.
11: But what's this got to do with the steps of the Opera House?
10: I was a bit of a backdoor brag about how good I'm doing now. All those teachers said that I wouldn't make it. Anyway, I will say this. So in the film clip for Ice House's Crazy, Ivor Davies plays the late night radio announcer.
12: Coming up to 7 o'clock here and the sun's rising. I'm about to go home. You've been listening to the late night shift. And if I'm dreaming, don't wake me tonight. Good morning, you're on the air.
13: Do you mind if I wake you tonight?
12: Is that a request?
13: Well, can you play Crazy for me?
11: It's his bladder on the line. Do you mind if I wake you tonight?
10: Coming up,
11: your chance to cut through this talk. It will be incredible.
10: Also, water cooler chat is coming up. It's Jonesy and Amanda driving you home for Jam Nation.
1: 2ST.

0: chat.
1: Here's today's. Are you ready?
0: I am.
1: Would you rather never eat meat or never have coffee? So never have meat or never have coffee. What will you choose, Brendan?
0: I'd go without coffee.
1: I'm not a big coffee drinker. Could you go without meat at all? Can you have one or two meals without meat?
0: No.
1: You don't, you're not one of those that has like a vegetarian night on
0: Tuesday.
1: Yeah,
0: my wife sometimes, she proposed as that sometimes. Why don't we just go meat-free Monday? And I just say no.
1: What a snappy comeback. She must go, well, Mr. Linguist, I hear you loud and clear.
0: Well, I'm not like Jake the Mus. I'm just saying.
1: Your face looked full of anger, though, as you said.
0: No, I'm just, I like meat. I'll eat fish. If we're not going to have meat, I'll eat fish.
1: But it's interesting. What about you, Ryan? Because lots of people are obsessed with coffee. Jonesy and I aren't obsessive coffee people, but you like your coffee.
2: Yeah, I have multiple coffees a day, so this is pretty tough. But I also really love meat as well. So I was thinking I could give up coffee and just swap to energy drinks instead as a way around it.
1: Right. So you would choose meat.
2: Yeah, I think so. And, like, I didn't start drinking coffee till I was about 18, so...
1: Meaning?
2: Like, I've gone without it before.
0: Yeah.
1: But before you're 18.
2: Yeah.
1: Yeah, when my first 3 years of life, I didn't touch a coffee. The first 6 weeks, I didn't eat meat.
0: That's like I went without fornication for many years.
1: Post-wedding.
0: Anyway.
1: Well, that is...
0: I can live without that.
1: That is today's dilemma.
0: Yeah.
1: Would you rather never have meat... or never have coffee?
0: Water cooler chat is in session. It's Jonesy and Amanda driving you home for Jam Nation.
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8: What do you say? 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
9: No, but no pressure. What we get is what we get. That's the whole point. 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
9: I don't want him to feel he's under any pressure. 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It stayed at the top of the charts for 5 weeks. 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
2: Spring is here and the grass is growing. 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The mowing season has arrived. For the best ride on, see Kathy, Warren and the team from Barrel Mowers. It's not just the grass that's growing. Your hedges and shrubs probably need some attention too. They've got the

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2: Anything. Jonesy and Amanda's.
0: 10 questions, 60 seconds on the clock. You could pass if you don't know an answer. We'll come back to that question if time permits. Must you do that with your eye?
3: I'm just scratching it,
0: yeah,
3: Brendan.
0: You're really digging in there.
3: You've got a real eye thing.
0: No, but you'd really dig it in there.
3: I've watched you pick hairs out of your nose, as has Ryan. Scratching the outside of my eyelash isn't nearly as me.
0: I would rather watch someone pick their nose in their eye.
3: Are you kidding?
0: Yeah, that's water cooler chat for next week. Anyway. You get all the questions right, you win $1,000, but that's not all.
3: That's not all. You can go with $1,000 or you can play double or nothing by answering a bonus question. But as I said, you might get $2,000, you might get nothing.
0: Jacqueline is in Belden. Hello, Jacqueline.
4: How are you?
0: What would you rather watch, someone pick their nose or pick their eye?
4: Oh, definitely their eye.
3: Yes. There'd be no one. There'd be no one in the world who would rather watch someone pick a nose. And you know it.
0: No way, man.
3: He knows it.
0: No way.
3: Well, let's see, Jacqueline. Let's see if we can get you some money this Friday afternoon. We've got 10 questions, 60 seconds. Say pass if you're not sure because we might have time to come back, okay?
4: Okay.
3: Good luck because here we go. Here comes question number one. A fedora is a type of what?
4: Hat.
3: Question two. O is a symbol for which chemical element?
4: Oxygen.
3: Question three. From what tree do we get an acorn?
4: Pass.
3: Question four. Captain Morgan is a type of what alcoholic beverage?
4: Beer?
0: Oh.
3: Captain Morgan's rum.
0: Captain Morgan rum, Jackson.
4: Oh, I should know. Irish. Oh, honestly.
0: Irish.
3: And the tree, the acorn, comes from the oak tree.
4: I wouldn't have got that.
0: Remember Chicken Little? Okay. The sky falling on the head.
3: What's that got to do with...
0: Well, that's where the acorn dropped on a dope's head. Oh. Well, the sky was falling and put everyone into a panic.
3: There's a lot to learn from that. Don't panic.
0: Jacqueline.
3: Thank you.
0: Have a good weekend and thank you for being part
4: of
0: Instagram.
4: Thanks very
3: much. Thank you.
0: Carry on. It'll be back again on Monday. You could always play jonesyandamanda.com.au. You can register today. It's Jonesy and Amanda driving you home for Jam Nation.
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15: Good morning, Alana McIntyre here with the latest. Things are heating up along the east coast this weekend. A hot and windy forecast has prompted authorities to issue a total fire ban for Greater Sydney. And the Bureau of Meteorology says Brisbane's on track to record its hottest start to spring since 1999, while much cooler temperatures are expected along southern Australia thanks to a cold front. Two teenage girls have been charged after another teenager was allegedly stabbed in Western Sydney outside a school. It's understood the victim had to go into the school grounds in Blacktown for help. The 17-year-old girl was taken to hospital in a serious condition with multiple stab wounds yesterday. More cases of the H5 bird flu, this time in a fox southwest of Melbourne, while a dolphin that was found at Lawn is also believed to have died from the virus. Overseas, another mistrial has been declared by a judge in the US, jurors failing for a third time to reach a verdict on whether Lindsay Clancy is criminally responsible for killing her children. US President Donald Trump believes there will be another trial.
16: She did a horrible, horrible thing. Can't be worse. But you'll find out what the price to pay is. There'll be a price.

0: Police in Queensland have charged three people with almost 100 drug trafficking related offences across South Brisbane. And even as property prices fall, housing affordability is still at an all-time low. According to realestate.com.au, households with a typical income can only afford about one in every 10 homes sold across the country. 2ST Sport. More than 40,000 people have packed Allianz to celebrate Jai Arrow's 100th game for the Bunnies. The Rabbitohs beating the Roosters 50-20. Cam Murray says it was an emotional night, calling Jai an exceptional selfless person following his recent diagnosis of motor neurone disease.
1: He's still the same bloke as he was when he was running out there with us. He just doesn't want it to be about him.
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0: 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Because backing local tourism isn't just good business. 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
6: Good morning, Alana McIntyre here with the latest. With a heavy heart, a judge has declared a mistrial in the US on whether Lindsay Clancy murdered her children in Massachusetts. Jurors have failed to reach a unanimous decision for a third time. The woman has not denied killing her children, but her lawyer argues she was suffering from postpartum psychosis. Defence attorney Kevin Reddington has indicated one of the 12 members of the jury didn't agree.
7: One man, for whatever his agenda was, who stole 7 weeks of the life of these other jurors that were so attentive.
6: Fire weather warnings have been issued for Greater Sydney, where temperatures are set to rise and westerly winds are expected, while the Bureau of Meteorology says Brisbane's on track to record its hottest start to spring since 1999, where the mercury is set to reach 33 tomorrow. Much cooler temperatures are forecast across southern Australia this weekend. A fox has been diagnosed with the H5 bird flu southwest of Melbourne, while the virus is believed to have killed a dolphin that was found at Lawn. Queensland Premier David Crisafulli has invited the US Vice President to visit the Sunshine State. And even with the value of houses dropping with recent interest rate hikes and the Albanese government's changes to tax, housing affordability is at a record low. Realestate.com.au saying households earning $125,000 a year are only able to afford around one in every 10 homes across the country.
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6: Jai Arrow has been celebrated at his 100th and final game with the Bunnies. The player, who suffers from motor neurone disease, led the team out last night to a roaring crowd of about 40,000 at Allianz Stadium. The Rabbitohs then beating the Roosters 50-20. Cam Murray telling Nine it was a big occasion.
8: I'm just so happy that everyone's been able to get around him and he's been able to feel all the love.
6: The Dolphins defeated the Titans 24-20 on the Gold Coast in the other game.
9: Spring is here and the grass is growing. This can only mean one

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15: Good morning, Alana McIntyre here with the latest. A new report has found national housing affordability has hit a new record low, even as house prices plummet. Angus Moore from realestate.com.au says a typical household earning $125,000 a year can afford to pay the mortgage on just 12% of homes.
16: That's the lowest we've ever seen, and that's well down from the sort of 44% that was true a few years ago in 2020.
15: Victoria is now considered the most affordable state. Fire weather warnings have been issued across Greater Sydney, where temperatures will rise and westerly winds are forecast. The Bureau of Meteorology

0: 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Must have a low bar to measure this one. 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
2: Matty Johns here, and Darius Boyd is the new Maroons coach. We discussed the appointment in Queensland. I tell you what, well done to Darius Boyd. What a transformation in his life. Queensland coach. Mate, way, way back when you were living with him, if someone said, mate, Darius one day is going to be the Queensland coach.
3: Oh, mate, honestly, where has rugby league fallen to? It's been one of the great transformations in rugby league. You know, he had a tough upbringing. You know, obviously there's all the interviews out there where he wasn't in the best headspace and, you know, he had one-word answers for things.
2: It was, but I must say it was the best interview of the year.
3: Absolutely. Yeah, media bags it, but they actually use it every single weekend. It really is a good journey where, a boy grew into a man. He matured towards the back end of his career, and since then he's grown into a great coach. We spoke about it a few weeks ago, about a month or 5 weeks ago or so, that since he's taken over the under-19s from Bentia, they've gone back-to-back. What I can say, having lived with him, you know, he is diligent. Like, he, probably outside Darren Lockyer, him and Darren Lockyer are the most diligent trainers that I've ever trained with. When it comes to rocking up early, stretching, even when you're at home, constantly, you know, working on your core or whatever you need to do, your prehab, him and Darren Lockyer are very similar in that sense. And he kind of needed to be, because although, you know, he's relatively athletic, but he had to work really hard for everything that he got. He grew up as a quite skinny kid. He had to put on quite a lot of muscle mass. And so even little things like, you know, the 3-on-2, I personally believe he's probably one of the best 3-on-2 fullbacks I've ever
2: seen.
3: Very
2: good on that sweep line.
3: Look at Reece Walsh. He had a lot to do with Reece Walsh's development at the Broncos. So it is a really good story. And look, to get a bit of a Queenslander about it, like, he does represent what the Queensland jersey is all about, and that is, you know, the Queensland jersey is about inspiring Queenslanders, regardless of what you're doing for a living or what's happening in your life. And that's exactly what happened to the Darius. You know, he grew up, you know, in a tough situation, and rugby league is what helped elevate him out of that. And, you know, there's actually an old picture of him as a young kid in a Queensland jersey.
2: Yeah, wow.
3: And so he actually does represent everything that the Queensland jersey about, which is inspiring the state to be better.
2: Yeah, well done, Darius. Fantastic, mate. What about Matt King and Darius? It's fair to say generational change with the coaching. Mate, well, as you're talking about Brisbane Rugby League, I was up there on Tuesday and Wednesday. Mate, the family of league in Queensland invited Joey and I to be guest speakers up there. And Glenn Boss and Thorny, I was like, really? Like, me and Cooper? Anyway, so we went up on the Tuesday. Oh, I got to share this with you. So we go up on the Tuesday, the lunch is on the Wednesday. So we caught up with a mate of ours, Peter McWhirter, Scotch and Soda, and his young blokes. We finished dinner out probably about 8:30, 9 o'clock. Anyway, we're sitting there, and Coops goes, what do you reckon, want to go to the casino? I said, let's just go for a wander up, go at a pub there, have one or two beers, we'll go to bed. Bugger me, as we're walking up at Fortitude Valley, Tuesday night, mind you, it is absolutely pumping. And we're going, anyway, it turns out there was a music festival on. It's the biggest music festival / industry conference in the Southern Hemisphere. It's called Big Sound. So you've got all these emerging bands that descend on Fortitude Valley, and they're at all the different pubs, and hoteliers from all around Australia turning up to see what they got as far as booking them.
4: Wow.
2: So what actually began as going to be basically 9:30 to bed ended up 4:30.
4: God.
2: Father of the year.
3: That old chestnut. Yeah.
4: Well played.
5: Does Peter McWhirter still have his exceptional moustache?
2: No, he doesn't.
5: Pete. Oh.
2: He doesn't. But I tell you, and neither does his best mate, John Rebar.
5: Reeves' moustache.
2: Mate, I tell you what. Righto,
5: was Reeves up there?
2: Reeves was there. Root mate, just an awesome bloke, Johnny Rebar. But, mate, great crowd there. Glenn Boss and Brad Thorne were up on stage. Some of the story, mate. I mean, Brad Thorne is just seriously such an impressive bloke. And Glenn Boss, terrific as well, mate. Those two blokes. I mean, Glenn Boss, Maccabi Diva, you know, three Melbourne Cups in a row. Mate, when you have a look at the list of what he's done, it's just remarkable. And Thorny, as far as, mate, the oval ball game, there's nobody that's had more success than Brad Thorne. Nobody in its history.
4: Would he be the best cross-code sort of code hopper, do you think, with his CV?
2: I think I think on achievements, without a doubt.
4: Yeah,
5: I think because what he played in rugby union, like the position that he played in second row,
4: very technical.
5: Like, you know, I think there's a crossover between like what Zach Lomax is doing now, but there's a crossover between being a back and moving into a wing or a centre position.
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0: So I said, the scan's off, my ankle feels fine, I've got to go and catch a plane. Packing my clubs like, yeah, because I'm leaving the club next year. I said, the scan's off, my ankle feels fine, see you at training on Tuesday. Yeah, third party golf day in PNG. 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
8: Good morning, Alana McIntyre here with the latest. It's warming up along the East Coast as modelling from the Weather Bureau shows we could be in for an unusually hot spring. Fire weather warnings have been issued for Greater Sydney today, where temperatures will rise and strong westerly winds are expected. It's staying much cooler along the country south due to a cold front. A judge has declared a mistrial in the US, with jurors failing to reach a unanimous verdict for a third time around whether Lindsay Clancy murdered her children. The 36-year-old has not denied strangling her three children, but her defence lawyer argues she was suffering from postpartum psychosis and unable to distinguish between right and wrong. District Attorney Timothy Cruz says it's been a hard time for everyone.
9: But in the end, I bring it all back to the child victims in this case. Cora, Dawson, and Callum, this was and has always been about getting justice for those three little babies.
8: Housing affordability has reached an all-time low in Australia. Angus Moore from realestate.com.au says even as house values drop, it's actually becoming harder to buy.
10: Housing affordability nationally is at its worst level on our records, which go back to 1995. To kind of put that in some context, affordability today is worse than it was in 2008 when mortgage rates exceeded 8%.
8: And Queensland Premier David Crisafulli has secured a rare meeting with US Vice President JD Vance.
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8: More than 40,000 people have celebrated Jai Arrow's 100th game for the Rabbitohs at Allianz. The Bunnies beating the Roosters 50-20. Cam Murray says it was an emotional night. He's called Jai Arrow an exceptional, selfless person.
12: He's still the same bloke.

0: as he was when he was running out there with us. He just doesn't want it to be about him. He wants it to be about his teammates. He wants the boys to play well.
1: And the San Francisco 49ers have arrived in Melbourne ahead of their season opening NFL game.
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3: traffic. It's a good run on the Hume motorway this morning. Your travel time between Marulan and Berrima is just 26 minutes. In Mosvale, slow southbound on the Illawarra Highway just at Kirkham Street. And in Barrel CBD, Saturday shoppers are out slow on Bong Bong and Station Street. Mittagong, it's slow on Barrel Road at the Old Hume Highway. Census night was Tuesday, the 11th of August. There's still time to complete. In the census, every answer matters. Authorised by the Australian Bureau of Statistics, Canberra. I'm Amna Yang. That's the latest 2SD traffic.
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0: to ST. Better music and more of it for your weekend. Lionel Richie dancing on the ceiling. Lionel's health hasn't been all that crash hot over the last week or two. He checked himself in the hospital. He has since returned back home and hopefully making a full recovery. G'day, it is Kev. 2ST's Cruising with the Crew is coming up in 2 weekends' time. It is your chance to be there with us Saturday, September 19. We're going to be cruising the waters of Jervis Bay thanks to the team at Jervis Bay Wild. Now, if you want to come along and join us, Maxie's got boarding passes to give away on Monday and all next week. So register now, 2st.com.au. Neil Diamond and also Green Day on the way in the next 10 at 2ST.
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0: 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It's Aretha Franklin, That Is Respect. 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

0: 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You can hear the voices you know and now see the moments you might have missed as well. So watch the full episodes from start to finish all on iHeart. Coming up to 10, news update next. Then we're going to do some Christina Aguilera. Also going to do Cold Chisel and Joe Cocker at 2ST.
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